said something like, you and me, babe, how about it? Juliet says, hey, it's Romeo. You nearly give me a heart attack.

streets of shame. Both dirty, both mean. Yes, and the dream was just the same. And I dreamed your dream for you, and now your dream is real.

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Ken Bruce here. 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

this is Steve Hart. Join me every Sunday night right here on HBS for an hour of cool jazz. 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
2: From the Sky News Centre at 2. Prince Harry will find out later how much he must pay towards the Daily Mail publisher's legal costs after losing his privacy case. It's reported the insurance covering the Duke and several other high-profile claimants falls £18 million short of Associated Newspapers' bill. It comes as Harry prepares to move his wife and children back to the UK. Crisis communications expert Andy Barr says it could help him win back public support.
3: I think with a bit of cameos here and there and a few candid pictures, actually, Harry would turn it around quite quickly. Meghan, on the other hand, has a bit more of an upward battle. And that's why I think she needs to kind of wait a little bit, see what the public reaction is, and then go from there.
2: Video footage shows French police being attacked by migrants who were trying to board a small boat headed for the UK. People wearing life jackets appeared to throw objects at officers, who then used parva spray against them before slashing the dinghy. The UK is marking its first National Day for Victims and Survivors of Terrorism. It's been set up to remember those who've been killed or affected by attacks. Brendan Cox is the co-founder of Survivors Against Terror, whose wife, the MP Jo Cox, was murdered by a terrorist.
4: Terrorism isn't about targeting the individuals in the vast majority of cases. It is an attack on the state. And therefore, we all have not only an opportunity, but a responsibility to remember those people that have been killed or whose lives have been disrupted by terrorism.
2: In sport, Rangers will take a narrow 1-0 lead to Czechia next week after coming out on top against Jablonec in the first leg of their Conference League playoff. Defending champion Carlos Alcaraz will make his return at the US Open after missing 4 months with a wrist injury. The 23-year-old triumphed at the Australian Open in January to become the youngest man to win all four Grand Slam titles. And the world's oldest person is celebrating her 117th birthday. Ethel Catherine from Surrey has marked the past year by meeting the king and even stroking a llama. That's the latest. I'm Daisy Steele.
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Each week I'll be playing a great mix of Scottish music, for the bothy ballads right through to the bagpipes, some folk music, some Scottish dance band music, sharing a laugh and a half along the way. That's the Sounds of Scotland show with me, Andy Mike, Tuesdays at 10 p.m. right here on the Hospital Broadcasting Service. See you then.

Right now, Scotland needs O-negative blood donors. O-negative blood is the only type that can be safely given to anyone in an emergency. However, although O-negative blood donors can help 100% of the population, less than 10% of the population have O-negative blood. That's why this blood type is so incredibly valuable for patients. If you've never given blood before or haven't for a while, now's the time to donate. Blood donation sessions are held regularly across Glasgow and the West, and Glasgow Blood Donor Centre is open 7 days a week. 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

Right now, Scotland needs O positive blood donors. 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More than 40% of people living here have it. And while this means there will always be more potential O positive donors, it also means more O positive patients need it. And that's why this blood type is so incredibly valuable for patients. 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

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Andrew Lou Goldham, Laurie Johnson, George Martin, Herb Alpert, Percy Faith, Sounds Orchestral, Tony Hatch and many others. I'm Tony Curry. I'll be with you every week on this station with The Lively Lounge. 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
2: From the Sky News Centre at 5, Prince Harry's return to the UK will likely be overshadowed today when he could be ordered to pay millions of pounds towards the Daily Mail's publisher's legal costs. The Duke of

0: Essex was among several high-profile figures who lost a privacy case against Associated Newspapers last month. In a video published after the verdict, editor-in-chief Paul Dacre hit out at the claimants.
1: The truth is that this trumped-up action, which has cost well over £50 million and wasted a huge amount of valuable court time, should never have been brought to trial.
0: French police are becoming more effective at stopping small boats crossing the Channel, according to the Home Office. It says 185 potential crossings involving more than 4,000 migrants have been intercepted this summer. Pakistan's former Prime Minister Imran Khan has been taken to hospital following a court order. The 73-year-old has been in custody on corruption charges, which he claims are politically motivated. The UK is marking its first National Day for victims and survivors of terrorism. It's been set up to remember those who've been killed or affected by attacks. Rangers have a narrow 1-0 lead against Czech side Jablonec after the first leg of their Conference League playoff, but manager Derek McInnes says it wasn't an easy watch.
2: You get the punters up, they're singing, they're getting behind the team, they said, here we go, and we inexplicably make one or two little wrong errors of judgment, and we have to defend a corner, and it brings an anxiety again.
0: Brighton were held to a goalless draw by Tromso in Norway. Motherwell lost 3-1 at home to Freiburg, while Hearts and Rapid Vienna drew 2-2. And a 15-foot python, which lives at Chester Zoo, is believed to be the first snake in the world to receive a cancer treatment normally used on humans. Vets used electrochemotherapy after a tumour returned on the jaw of the 23-year-old reptile, which is named after actress Jodie Foster. That's the latest. I'm Daisy Steele.
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6: Whoa, whoa, whoa, let's get together.
7: Thanks for joining me. This time I'm getting together with the music of Eric Patrick Clapton, CBE, born 30th of March 1945. Guitarist, singer and songwriter, he's the only three-time inductee to the Rock and Roll Hall of Fame, once as a solo artist and then as a member of the Yardbirds and also Cream.
6: Whoa, whoa, whoa, let's get together.
7: Eric has been referred to as one of the most important and influential guitarists of all time. He has received 18 Grammy Awards and the Brit Award for Outstanding Contribution to Music. In 2004, he was awarded a CBE at Buckingham Palace for services to music. In this programme, we only have time to include a few moments from a huge musical career. In October 1963, Eric joined the Yardbirds, a blues-influenced rock and roll band, and stayed with them until March 1965. For Your Love, recorded by the Yardbirds, was released in March 65. It was the first top 10 hit in both the UK and the US. The song was a departure from the group's blues roots in favour of a commercial pop rock sound, which Eric Clapton disapproved, and this led him to leave the group.

0: dream of me.
1: Eric Clapton was born on the 30th of March 1945 in Ripley in Surrey, and he received an acoustic Heuer guitar made in Germany for his 13th birthday. But the inexpensive steel-stringed instrument was difficult to play, so he briefly lost interest. 2 years later, he picked up again and started playing consistently. From an early age, he was influenced by the blues and practiced long hours to learn the chords of blues music, playing along to the records. Eric Clapton left the Blues Breakers in 1966 and was invited by drummer Ginger Baker to play in his newly formed band called Cream, one of the earliest supergroups. Before the formation of Cream, Eric Clapton was not well known in the United States. He left the Yardbirds before For Your Love hit the top 10, and he had yet to perform there. During his time with Cream, he began to develop as a singer, songwriter, and guitarist. I Feel Free was the first track on the US

September 1969, Eric Clapton played lead guitar on John Lennon's second solo single called Cold Turkey, which he performed in December 69 with John Lennon, George Harrison and others as the Plastic Ono Band at a fundraiser for UNICEF in London. John Lennon confided in Eric that the song was actually about a severe case of food poisoning suffered by John and Yoko after eating Christmas cold turkey leftovers. John Lennon thought people would laugh at him if they knew the truth about the song's origin, so he said it was inspired by his recent heroin withdrawal.

Cold Turkey has got me on the run. Couldn't have said it better myself. In 1970, Eric Clapton recorded with many artists, including Dr. John, Leon Russell, Plastic Ono Band, Billy Preston, Ringo Starr, and Dave Mason. His first solo album, titled Eric Clapton, fun enough, yielded the unexpected US number 18 hit After Midnight, which was a rock song by J.J. Cale, first released in 1966. Eric Clapton's rendition became a success, prompting J.J. Cale to re-record his version of the song. Eric has said that the construction of After Midnight was great, it had everything. The thing that summed up J.J. Cale for him was that it had a little country, a little blues, and it was rock. And there's this fantastic guitar part, it was absolutely baffling. That's always been the fascinating part for Eric Clapton, because he still doesn't think he got it right on that version. After

Eric Clapton formed a new band originally called Eric Clapton and Friends in the spring of 1970 with Bobby Whitlock and keyboards, bassist Carol Raddle and drummer Jim Gordon. The name Derek and the Dominoes eventually was a fluke that occurred when the band's provisional name, again, of Del and the Dynamos was misread as Derek and the Dominoes. Del was the nickname of Eric Clapton, and Del and Eric were combined. And the final name, of course, came along as Derek and the Dominoes. I'm glad I explained that to you. The band released only one studio album called Layla and Other Assorted Love Songs. Layla is a song written by Eric Clapton and Jim Gordon, inspired by a love story that originated in 7th century Arabia. The acoustic version won the 93 Grammy Award for Best Rock

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3: Eric Clapton's career successes in the 1970s were stark contrast with the struggles he coped with in his personal life, which was troubled by romantic longings and drug and alcohol addiction. He became infatuated with Patti Boyd, who at the time was married to close friend George Harrison, and withdrew from recording and touring to isolation in his Surrey home. Eric recorded a cover version of a song written by Bob Marley that was included in his 74 album, 461 Ocean Boulevard. An album with an emphasis on more compact songs and fewer guitar solos. His take on the song belongs to the musical genre of soft rock and reggae. It's one of the most successful cover versions of the song, peaking at number one in the Billboard Hot 100. In 2003, Eric's version was inducted into the Grammy Hall of Fame. It was also Eric's first number one hit and was important in bringing reggae and the music of Bob Marley to a much wider audience.
4: I

Eric Clapton cites Muddy Waters, Freddie King, B.B. King, Albert King. And Buddy Guy, his guitar playing influences, has stated that blues musician Robert Johnson to be his single most important influence. In 2004, he released CDs and DVDs entitled Sessions for Robert Johnson, featuring covers of Robert Johnson's songs using electric and acoustic guitars. Now, back in 1975, Eric Clapton recorded a reggae version of Swing Low, Sweet Chariot for his album There's Only One in Every Crowd. His version reached various single charts, including Japan, the Netherlands, New Zealand, and, of course, here in the United Kingdom.

Knocking on Heaven's Door was a song written and sung, of course, by Bob Dylan for the soundtrack of the 1973 film Pat Garrett and Billy the Kid. In January 1975, Eric Clapton played on Jamaican singer Arthur Lewis, a recording of Knocking on Heaven's Door arranged in reggae style. And subsequently, Eric recorded his own reggae-style version of the song, which was released in August 75. Let's listen to that now.

A Slow Hand is a 1977 album by Eric Clapton titled after Eric's nickname, Slow Hand. Okay, it's one of the most commercially and critically successful studio albums, which produced two hits, Wonderful Tonight and this one coming along called Lay Down Sally. It reached number 3 on the Billboard Hot 100 chart. Eric Clapton explained that the single was a crossover country music hit, saying, "It's as close as I can get, being English, but the band being a Tulsa band, they play like that naturally. You couldn't get them to do an English rock sound anyway. Their idea of a driving beat isn't loud or anything. It's kind of subtle, like this, on Lay Down Sally."

Also on the Slow Hand album was Wonderful Tonight, a ballad written by Eric about Patty Boyd in 1976, while waiting for her to get ready to attend Paul and Linda McCartney's annual Buddy Holly party. By 1974, right around about the time Eric was kicking his heroin habit, George Harrison and Patty Boyd were splitting up. And with George Harrison's blessing, she then took up with Eric Clapton. 5 years later, in 79, they tied the knot. However, the marriage didn't last long, finally separating in 1984. Of Wonderful Tonight, Patty Boyd would say to have inspired Eric, and indeed George before him, to write such music was absolutely flattering.

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1: Let's get together. Eric Clapton has also singled out Buddy Holly as an influence in his musical career. The Chirping Crickets was the first album Eric ever bought, and he later saw Buddy Holly on Sunday night at the London Palladium. In his autobiography, Eric recounted the first time he saw Buddy Holly and his Fender saying, "I thought I'd died and gone to heaven. It was like seeing an instrument from outer space. And I said to myself, that's the future. That's what I want." In 1978, Eric's album Backlist produced his next single called Promises, which became a hit in the US. A blue and white scarf worn by him on the album cover is a West Bromwich Albion scarf, as he was a big fan of the club at the time.

Eric Clapton had just signed a contract with Warner Brothers Records in 1984 when he started recording the album Behind the Sun. It was his first collaborative project with Phil Collins, who produces and co-produces some of the tracks. He also plays on some of them too. After nearly a decade of Eric's guitar playing taking a back seat to his singing and songwriting, this new album contains several guitar solos. When the album was complete, the record company rejected it, though, because they felt it didn't have enough singles. So they commissioned three songs by Texas composer Jerry Lynn Williams, one of which was Forever Man, reached number one on the Billboard Top Rock Tracks charts.

This next song, Bad Love, was written and recorded by Eric Clapton, who co-wrote the title with Foreigner's lead guitar, Mick Jones. It also features rock music singer Phil Collins, who plays the drums and sings harmony background vocals on the recording. Eric Clapton has said the song came about because Warner Brothers wanted another layer. He thought, well, if you sit down and write a song in a formatted way, it's not so hard. You think, what was Layla comprised of? A fiery intro modulated into first verse and a chorus with a riff around it. That'll do. He said, I had all this stuff in my head, so I just juggled it around. And Mick Jones of the group Foreigner came in and helped to tidy it up. He was the one that said, you should put a bridge middle in there. So we did. Although it sounds a cold way of doing it, it actually took on its own life. The song is about a man who broke up several relationships and is now with a woman of his dreams. Yeah, I can imagine that.

Yes, you're going to absolutely recognise Phil Collins and his drumming there. At the 35th Grammy Awards in 1993, Eric Clapton received 6 Grammys for the singles Tears in Heaven and his Unplugged album. The song was written about the pain and loss he felt following the death of his 4-year-old son, Connor. Eric had said the song was one which he had written for a movie, but in actual fact it was in the back of his head. He didn't really have a reason for being until he was scoring this movie. It's a little ambiguous, he says, because it can be taken to be about his son, Connor, but it is also meant to be part of the film.

Just one more song before we go. I hope you'll join me, Norman Ross, next time when I'll be getting together with another popular music artist. Finally, a song from the 19th

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2: From the Sky News Centre at 6. There are reports that one of the reasons the Duke and Duchess of Sussex are coming back to the UK is because Meghan's got an acting gig. We learnt on Wednesday night the couple are to live outside London and they've already enrolled their kids in British schools. Questions around the family's security remain, with Harry expected to pay for protection. Former Met Police Chief Superintendent Dal Babu says there could be exceptions.
3: There would be an intelligence-based check looking at what the intelligence is. And if there is on a case-by-case situation where additional security is required, then I'm sure the authorities will make sure that's provided.
2: The Conservatives are criticising new numbers claiming French authorities

0: are preventing more small boat crossings in the Channel. The Home Office says in the 3 months after a new deal with France was signed, 185 crossings have been stopped. The Tories insist the figures are a joke. Here's our chief political correspondent, John Craig.
1: The Home Secretary, Shabana Mahmood, says the deal is already having a real impact. She says it's stopping crossings before they happen and disrupting criminal gangs.
0: Imran Khan's returned to prison after being temporarily moved to hospital following concerns about his health. The former Pakistani Prime Minister's been behind bars since 2023 on corruption charges, which he calls politically motivated. Today's the very first dedicated Memorial Day for victims and survivors of terrorism in the UK. It's designed to recognise the widespread impact of terror. Rangers will take a narrow 1-0 lead to Czechia next week after coming out on top against Jablonec in the first leg of their Conference League playoff. Brighton were held to a goalless draw by Tromso in Norway. And forecasters are warning the UK could face a wetter next few months because of a rare strong El Nino. It happens when parts of the Pacific Ocean become unusually warm. That's the latest. I'm Faye de Silva.
2: Richard Smith.
3: And now, on your favourite station, it's Richard Smith with another A to Z of Pop.
4: Hello there and welcome along to the A to Z of Pop, brought to you in association with Specsavers Opticians. I'm Richard Smith and during the next hour I'll be featuring songs and artists from one decade between the 1960s and the 2010s whose name or title begins with the same letter. And on the programme today, I'm going to be featuring the letter O from the 1980s with performances by artists including Roxy Music, Phil Collins, Mike Oldfield and Maggie Riley, Sinead O'Connor, Curiosity Killed the Cat, Nick Haywood and Billy Ocean. Now I wonder if you're going to have a guess as to what and who I'll be playing during the show. The letter O from the 1980s. Anyway, whilst I'm doing all the work, all you have to do for the next hour is to just settle back, relax, and stay tuned to us here on your favourite station for the A to Z of Pop. And to get us away to the very best possible start, from 1984, a number three hit for the unlikely combination of Phil Oakey and Italian composer and producer Giorgio Moroder. For the film soundtrack Electric Dreams, we are together in Electric Dreams. Welcome along to the A to Z of Pop, the letter O from the 1980s.

Taken from the LP Flesh and Blood in 1980, Brian Ferry, Phil Manzanera, Andy Mackay and Alan Schwartzberg. They were at the time Roxy Music and they were Over You, and very nice it was too. Number 5 hit on the UK charts in 1980 for them. And kicking off the show in fine style, I believe, from 1984, a tune that did better than the film for Phil Oakey and Giorgio Moroder, and they were together in Electric Dreams. It's the A to Z of Pomp here on your favourite station, looking today at the letter O from the 1980s. Now here's a big tune from 1985 from the LP No Jacket Required. It's Mr. Phil Collins.

rather nice, isn't it? From 1985, a number four hit for Phil Collins, and One More Night. He begins with the letter O. That's how it works. So if you've just tuned in our way, you're listening to the A to Z of Pop, brought to you in association with Specsavers Opticians. I'm Richard Smith, and on the show today is, hopefully you've gathered by now, we're looking at song titles and artists that all begin with the same letter of the alphabet, from the same decade. And today we're looking at the letter O from the 1980s. So we've had Phil Oakey, to rhyme with Cokey, Okey Cokey, move on. And Roxy Music, Over You, and One More Night. That's how it works. So please do stay with us right here on your favourite radio station for some more from the files of the A to Z of Pop. Continuing now then with a little bit of a comedy track from 1981. I think you might remember this. This will be Fred Wedlock, you know. And he's the oldest swigger in town. Hang on, I thought I got that, man.

Mike Oldfield featuring Maggie Riley from 1983, and number four hit for them on the UK charts, Moonlight Shadow. Do you remember that? Yeah, good. Well, I've just played it. Before that, a little bit of nonsense with Fred Wedlock. Well, it takes you all night to do what you used to do all night. You're the oldest swinger in town. A bit of Scrumpian Western for you. There you go. That's how it's described. It is. That's how it's described in the Book of Knowledge. Fantastic. Ah, dear. Shall we move on? I think we ought to. To not a huge hit from 1982, but a popular one nevertheless. Daryl Hall and John Oates, and Look Into My Private Eyes. Whisper with Sinead O'Connor after this.

0: 1988 for Sinead O'Connor and that Mandinka number from The Lion and the Cobra. That was the album it came from. And, very nice it was too. Got as high as number 17 in the UK charts. It's the A to Z of Pop with me, Richard Smith. A look at the songs and the stars from the 1980s that begin with the same letter of the alphabet. It's the letter O, you see. And before that, it was Daryl Hall and John Oates. And his Private Eyes. So what's coming up in the second half of the show, I hear you ask? Well, it's a few more hits and memories for you, just like this.
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0: playing your kind of music on your favourite station. It's Richard Smith and the A to Z of Pop.
1: Now that sounds pretty good to me, I hope you agree. And if you do, please do stay with us for the next 30 minutes or so right here on your favourite station for much more from the files of the A to Z of Pop. Now I'm in a bit of a quandary, I have to say. The Book of Knowledge gets this tune down as Let's Go Dancing, open brackets, ooh la la la. But I've got the other Book of Knowledge that says it's ooh la la la, open brackets, let's go dancing. I am really confused. I'm going to have to get to the bottom of this. Anyway, it's Kool & the Gang from 1982. I don't know where to turn now.

She may be a mystery girl, but she's a mystery to all of us. That's Roy Orbison from 1989. And I've got to the bottom of it. It is Ooh La La La, open brackets, Let's Go Dancing. One book of knowledge let me down seriously big time there. Cool and the Gang from 1982. The actual chart book says Ooh La La La, open brackets, Let's Go Dancing. I would have had nightmares about that, I really would. So I'm pleased I've really sorted that out. 1987 now, here on your favourite station with Curiosity Killed the Cat. And it's just another ordinary day, you know. It's nothing special.

zipping up my boots and we're going back to my roots. There we are. That's Odyssey. 1981. Curiosity Killed the Cat from 1987 before that. And it's just another ordinary day, which makes it qualify for this show quite nicely, I thought. If you've just tuned in our way, it's the A to Z of Pop, brought to you in association with Specsavers Opticians. I'm Richard Smith, and on the show today, as hopefully you've gathered by now, we're looking at song titles and artists that all begin with the same letter of the alphabet from the same decade. It's the letter O from the 1980s, to be precise. Anyway, please do stay with us right here on your favourite station for some more from the files of the A to Z of Pop. Former Haircut 100 lead singer Nick Haywood had this in the charts just in 1986. It's Over the Weekend.

0: by Terry Hall and Jade Wheedlin for the Go-Go's in 1981. Redone there in 1983 by Terry Hall's band at the time, Fun Boy 3. Our Lips Are Sealed before that, and taken from the LP Postcards From Home, Nick Heyward was Over the Weekend. So there we are, that almost concludes our look at the letter O from the 1980s for today.
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0: Oh, thank you very much. I'm going to do that when I get in, you know. I really am. Honest, yes. Anyway, this edition of the A to Z of Pop was brought to you in association with Specsavers Opticians, and I really do hope that you've enjoyed the last hour rediscovering all those hits and memories. Until the next time then, this is Richard Smith saying thank you very much indeed for your company on the programme today. Join me again soon here on your favourite station, but for now it's on to my final tune for this time around, and we're going to finish with a number 6 hit from 1984 that had three different titles. The one that we know it as is this, Caribbean Queen. It was also released in Europe as European Queen, and also in Africa as African Queen. It's Billy Ocean, however.

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1: 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And now, the news.
2: From the Sky News Centre at 7. Reports in some of this morning's newspapers say the Duchess of Sussex has got an acting job. They think that's a big part of Meghan and Harry's decision to come back to the UK. The couple have enrolled their two kids in British schools. Crisis communications expert Andy Barr says the move could help Harry win back public support.
3: I think with a bit of cameos here and there and a few candid pictures, actually Harry would turn it around quite quickly. Meghan, on the other hand, has a bit more of an upward battle, and that's why I think she needs to kind of wait a little bit, see what the public reaction is, and then go from there.
2: The Home Secretary is hoping footage of French police stopping people making the dangerous journey across the Channel in small boats will boost support for a recent deal she signed. The Home Office says authorities in France prevented 185 attempted crossings in the 3 months after the agreement. Former Pakistani Prime Minister Imran Khan's back behind bars after being moved to hospital following health concerns. He's in jail accused of corruption, which he denies. Campaigners say it's a national scandal survivors of terrorist attacks are still being mistreated. A report on the first ever dedicated Memorial Day for victims of terrorism in the UK is critical of the compensation process. Co-author Brendan Cox, whose wife MP Jo Cox was murdered, says immediate financial assistance still needs addressing.
4: Can you afford to keep up the

doing The Hustle with Van McCoy. Hello and welcome to another hour of music with me, Gordon Boyle, on the Hospital Broadcasting Service. The theme for this hour is yes, as Ottawan suggests, the theme is disco. There won't be much pressure on me, since this genre has basically provided me with a living for in excess of 25 years. Some all-time disco favourites are on their way, including Gloria Gaynor and Earth, Wind & Fire. But possibly the best way to encompass the theme is by way of this.

included on the soundtrack to Saturday Night Fever, The Tramps with Disco Inferno. And talking of that particular movie, next is one from the sequel that I just can't fail to include.

Shockingly embarrassing and unnecessary. Harsh words, but that was what was said of the movie. Still, the track is instantly recognisable. The Bee Gees, Stayin' Alive. Now, another that seems to go hand in hand with that is also a tribute to Studio 54 in New York.

The original lyric was intended to say something very rude, so much so I can't even broadcast it. Chic with Le Freak. Now, if I was asked to prove that I could dance, I'll no doubt fail with Flying Shades of Grey. It would, however, not be a problem for Baccarat.

Yes, sir, I can boogie. America didn't seem to believe them, but the UK did, and gave them their only number one single. Next, though, is one that did well on both sides of the pond for Candy Staten.

Candy Staten, Young Hearts Run Free, and keeping things disco as promised earlier, Earth, Wind & Fire, with a track that was before its time. I'll tell you why in a moment.

September. I mentioned it had been before its time. A number three hit in 1978. 1999 was the year it re-emerged, but only reached number 25 on that occasion. Next, a song, however, that sold over a million copies in the US for Patrick Hernandez.

1979, and Patrick Hernandez, Born to Be Alive. What a great year that was. 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Disco is the theme of this occasion, and if you feel the need to put your flares on, you can also get in touch to make your request on the Open Line Request Programme. 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That's 0141 221 4043. Email studio at hbs.org.uk as an alternative. The time to get down on it is every evening between 8 and 10 p.m.

The OJs with Love Train. And next, a bit of a tradition in this programme, a challenge for you. Can you name the Scottish artist that had a hit with this in 1990? As it will be here, as we hear the first version by Sylvester.

Sylvester, You Make Me Feel Mighty Real, covered of course by Jimmy Somerville in 1990. And next, if you're in any way feeling superstitious, no, I won't be playing Stevie Wonder. I'll just simply ask you to knock on wood.

celebrating the common superstition, it was believed by pagan cultures that spirits and gods resided in trees. Therefore, they could be awakened to ward off bad fortune simply by knocking on wood, as described eloquently by Amy Stewart. The Pointer Sisters are next up on our disco journey. This time we are asked to jump for their love.

According to the comedian Peter Kay, one of the lyrics in the song was "just let me staple the vicar." Very funny, but just to correct it, the lyric was actually "just let me say for the record," although I have to admit, the first was a bit more fun. Before that, the Pointer Sisters with "Jump for My Love," and that'll just about round things off for this hour of Disco Classics. As I head off, I'll leave you with Gloria Gaynor. I'm not predictable enough to say I will survive, but I am cheesy enough to say I never can say goodbye. Until next time, from me, Gordon Boyle, thanks very much for listening.

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1: Good evening. Welcome to Open Line with me, Derek Wilson. It's a pleasure to be with you again tonight. The girls are in. Oh, they're in already. They've been in for an hour. Hello, Ashley. Hello, Bernadette. How are you tonight? If you would like a request tonight, remember, we're here to do that for you. 07756434. 225, that's 077-56-434-225. I'm seeing I'm getting some interference, and I just looked around and looked out the window. I don't think it's ever rained before. You've never seen rain like this in your career. Never! This is a cracker.

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4: 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I'm going to be here just waiting for your texts. See the way I did texts there? I'm good at texts. I'm just going to play a tune because I'm just growing nuts. This is our brand new track of the night. Khalid Jepsen. Denny Leamy on the dance floor. Brand spanking new this week.

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2: Okay, we give you 5 questions on a Thursday night all the way through the show, every 20 minutes, starting at 10 minutes past 8. Even though it's 9 minutes past 8, I've always been quick. They used to call me Quick Dell. They didn't, actually. So we're actually a wee bit ahead of schedule, but just go with it. Okay, if you're no ready, I'm sorry. But question number 1 for 1 point. 2 for 2, 3 for 3, 4 for 4, and 5 for 5. So 15 points available, hence the name of the quiz, 15 to 1. In a game of chess, quite easy. It's only 1 point, remember. Don't go here, United, if you get it right. In a game of chess, which colour starts first? Black or white? In a game of chess, which colour starts first? Is it black? Is it white? Is it black or is it white? Answer after Viva La Vida 2008 from Coldplay. I just realised Coldplay's all one word. I wouldn't have wrote it like that.

0: Hold on, somebody's shouting something. Yeah, shout him. Hey.
1: Your number one DJ.
0: Ah, thanks. Oh, that was lovely, wasn't it?
2: 15 to 1.
0: Answer question one.
1: HBS.
0: In a game of chess, which colour starts first? In a game of chess, which colour starts first? Is it black or is it white? It is, of course, white. We never had a wrong answer. Well done to everybody who said Gladys Knight. If you said Gladys Knight, give yourself uno punto. Annie played this for ages. I was queuing up songs and I saw this. This is great. Rick Springfield, Jesse's Girl.

0: why does everybody in life want what they can't get? He wants Jesse's girl. It's like window shopping. If you can't afford it, don't buy it. That's the kind of person I am.
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0: Aye, that's good, isn't it? That's my new ones. Okay, we're going to play this one for the girlies. Fernando. Where was the Isle of Fernando? What television programme used to do the Isle of Fernando? Was that one of the Chatty Up programmes on Channel 4? It was all the young lassies and boys, like 18, 20-year-olds, and they all went to this island and coupled up in the Isle of Fernando. Can you hear?

0: 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HBS.
1: Hello, good evening. Welcome to the game of Beat the Clock. What we do is we play you a tune and you have to tell me before the lyrics start the name of the tune. I'm going to give you the tune Enu. Who says Enu? I've seen Enu for years. Enu. Okay, here it comes. Here's your tune for tonight. Okay, that's your tune for tonight. Answer. Straight after this one. From the Queen. No, that's not right. It's not from the Queen. Well, Freddie was a bit of a Queen, wasn't he?

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0: We've had some right answers. We've not had any wrong answers, would you believe it? Irvine's got it right. East End's got it right. Cambridge Lang's got it right. It was this one, of course, Nina Simone. We're gonna play it in full. My baby just cares for me. Thanks, baby.

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0: Okay, question 2 tonight is... Question 2. In the movie Grease... Nobody's ever seen Grease. In the movie Grease, what was the name of the high school? In the movie Grease, what was the name of the high school? Do you know, Kay? This is for you. It's Paradise. We're in Paradise.

0: I used to have a book years ago when I did radio in air, and I had paint pictures with words written on it as a wee reminder to try and be more descriptive. Brandon Flowers is excellent at that. He tells stories so, so well. My first time listening to that, and it's fabulous. Thanks for that, Kay.
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0: Answer question 2.
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0: Okay, in the movie Grease, what was the name of the high school? It was, of course, Rydale High. If you said Rydale, give yourself 2 points. Everybody's sitting in 3 points tonight. It's getting quite exciting. It's neck and neck. Neck and neck's a good word. Andrea, you're coming after this one.

Hello, good evening, and welcome to that fantastic game of Name That TV Theme Tune. It's me, Double D, Dangerous Dell. And I'll be with you all the way through to this fantastic game of Name That TV Theme Tune. Get your pencil sharpened. Get your vocal cords wobbling. Name this tune, here we go. That's all you're getting tonight. That is all you are getting. Answers after this one.

News just in, ladies and gentlemen. News just in. Tiffany and me are going on a cruise together next year. 100% confirmed. Not just Tiffany and me, though. My wife will be there, and good friends of ours, and other people as well. Okay, who is this? It was, of course, the wonderful Doctor Who, 11, believe it or not. That's the 11th Doctor. We all got it right. Everybody got it right. It's too easy. It's too blooming easy. Andrea, you're definitely coming next. Oh, no, it's a question next. After the question.

0: music all the time. 15 to 1.
1: Question 3.
2: HBS.
1: Okay, question 3. Who was the first man to succeed a female British Prime Minister? Who was the first man to succeed a female British Prime Minister? Andrea, it's your turn now. I've queued this up and I have no idea what we're getting. Andrea's choice.

Andrea's just saying it's no, that's not the song she's asked for. So I think we've had enough of that. There's words coming up on my screen for this, but there's no words in the song. Love can be bitter, love can be sweet. Sometimes devotion and sometimes deceit. But it's not coming up in the song. You want me to just sing it? I could sing it. Right, here we go. The ones that, hold on, that you care for gave you so much pain. But it's alright,

0: 15 to 1.
1: Answer question 3.
0: HBS.
1: Okay, who was the first man to succeed a female British Prime Minister? That was the question. Who was the first man? I'll not mention any names about somebody who did something else, right? Who gave me an answer that didn't fit. I'm not even going to say nothing. I might. Who was the first man to succeed a female British Prime Minister? The answer was, of course, John Major. If you said John Major, give yourself 3 points. It's now time for our back-to-back. We're going to do back-to-back tonight. I think we did Prince a wee while ago. Maybe this year. I don't know, but I've nothing else lined up, so I'm just going to do two in a row from the King, who is Prince. Stuck together with DJ Dale Glue on HBS.

0: just get engrossed in Pink, Pink Prince. 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
0: Okay, we're going to squeeze this one in right now. 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
0: Okay, question 4 tonight is an early name for what medal was an early name. So this is years ago. This medal was called something, right? An early name for what medal was Old Boiled Egg. An early name for what medal, as in presented to dangly thing with a wee bit of thread. An early name for what medal was Old Boiled Egg. Girls asked for this one.

0: Sound of West Life and HBS. Queen of my heart. You're listening to young, mature Derek Wilson. I'm young and mature. Kenny Prince's song's coming after the quiz.
1: To one.
0: Answer question four.
1: HBS.
0: An early name for what medal was Old Boiled Egg? An early name for what medal was Old Boiled Egg? The answer is in the question. OBE, Old Boiled Egg. If you said OBE, give yourself 4 points. But now it's

0: Good evening. Welcome to the Fortune Cookie Studio with me, young Derek Wilson. And I'm going to play you four tunes in a row. This is for quarter of a point per tune. So are you ready for your... You get a white chocolate cookie, remember, if you get the four of them correct. I've still got two... I've found two boxes of white chocolate cookies that I thought were being eaten, but I've found two. There's two away, but I've found two. So I've still got two boxes left. Tune number one for quarter of a point. Name this tune.
1: I don't believe it.
2: Well, we're big rock singers, we got golden fingers, and we're loved everywhere we go. We sing about beauty and we sing about truth at $10,000 a show.

Beautiful. One of my favourite songs of all time. It's a cracker, Dr. Hook and the Medicine. You're right, Kay, it was Dr. Hook and the Medicine Show. If you said that, give yourself a quarter of a point for cover of the Rolling Stone. Question number two, or song number two, name this tune.

0: Sound of Niall Horan, nice to meet you. That was for half a point of my fortune cookie. Song number three in my fortune cookie for three quarters of my cookie, name this tune.
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one of Ed Sheeran's favourite songs, believe it or not. 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
1: Derek Wilson, purveyor of fine music. 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
1: Okay, question 5 tonight. Your last chance to make amends. The bandicoot is a marsupial from which country? The bandicoot. Remember the wee game they used to get? The internet game you played in the Sega or something like that? Remember, it was Crash Bandicoot, wasn't it? The bandicoot is a marsupial from which country? Okay, I've got a choice tonight for my last fasty before the slow you down bit. I've got Odyssey, Use It Up, Wear It Out, or Peters and Lee, Hey Mr. Music Man. I've deleted all the rest that I had up. So I've left these two because I don't know what one to pick. So I've got Hey Mr. Music Man by Peters and Lee, or I've got Use It Up and Wear It Out by Odyssey. I don't know. That one.

0: was great to hear that. They had a lot of hits in the 70s. Peters and Lee. There's a joke about Peters and Lee, and you can't see it anywhere. Seemingly she went to Australia and he went somewhere, but I'm not allowed to tell you where.
1: 15-1.
0: Answer question 5.
1: HBS.
0: Okay, question 5 tonight was, the bandicoot is a marsupial from which country? We had only one person got it right. Who was it? K Prince. Well done to K Prince. The answer is, of course, Australia. And she even gave me New Guinea. So I'm just going to say yes, because that's not what I've got, but you're getting the points anyway, Kay. Well done to you, that lady. It's time for this.

0: H-B-S.
1: Ashley's trying to sook in the night because she got a couple wrong and she's kidding when she got them all right. Ashley, no, you didn't. I remember I've got them all written in front of me, but we'll just say you did. Well done, Ashley. Well done to you. It's time for this. 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

0: classic track to Shakira. 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Laundry service, a bit strange. Ashley, you're sucking in again. Ashley thinks I am
1: your number one DJ.
0: She does.

0: we'll clear up the Ashley situation. 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Unfortunately, it was after I gave the answer.
1: Derek Wilson, purveyor of fine music. 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
1: feeling. 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
0: 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And you let her go.
1: That would rip you, wouldn't it?
0: Same bed, but it feels just a little bit bigger now.
1: Thanks very much to Ashley Bernadette, Kenny K, and Andrea for your company tonight.
0: When I've

0: That's How You Write a Song, Paul Simon. It's time we stop playing just for today. Young Derek Wilson must now go away. It's time we stop playing just for today. Derek is waving goodbye. Goodbye.
1: Goodbye.

0: Thanks very much to everybody in HBS. It's been a pleasure again.
1: Stand up and count me. I know you're on my side.
0: I'll be back next week.
1: Shine down on me.
0: Remember, stay classy. Good night.

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2: From the Sky News Centre at 10. Reports suggest Meghan Markle could be making a return to acting and that it's one of the reasons for the Sussexes moving back to the UK. She and Prince Harry are said to have already enrolled their children in British schools, but questions remain over who will pay for their security. The Prime Minister's called it a private matter. Former Royal Protection Officer David Robinson thinks it's needed.
3: He should get protection of a sort, and I think his family should get the protection. Where if they come to be residents in the United Kingdom. From a sort of moral point of view, I think the mistakes of the past can very much paralyse the future.
2: After a record-breaking hot and dry summer, we're being told to prepare for a wetter and stormier autumn and early winter. It's because of El Nino, which happens when sea temperatures in the eastern Pacific rise above normal and affect weather worldwide. The UK is marking its first National Day for Victims and Survivors of Terrorism. It's been set up to remember those who've been killed or affected by attacks. Brendan Cox's wife, the MP Jo Cox, was murdered by a terrorist. He supports the idea of a National Day of Remembrance.
4: Terrorism isn't about targeting the individuals in the vast majority of cases. It is an attack on the state. And therefore, we all have not only an opportunity, but a responsibility to remember those people that have been killed or whose lives have been disrupted by terrorism.
2: Imran Khan is back behind bars after being moved to hospital following health concerns. The former Pakistani Prime Minister has been in jail since 2023 on corruption charges, which he denies. Borrowing unexpectedly rose to £1.8 billion last month. It's a surprise for many economists who'd expected the UK to be in the black or breaking even. And the world's oldest person celebrating her 117th birthday, Ethel Caterham from Surrey, has marked the past year by meeting the King and stroking a llama. That's the latest. I'm Faye De Silva.
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6: Well, hello to you. This is indeed the Hospital Broadcasting Service, and welcome to Stuart's Selection. I'm Stuart Sloan, and this is the show where we play the songs you love from the past and the present. So, if you have a sweet spot for the 70s or a need for the noughties, I've got something for you. And as we cruise through the years, we will throw a spotlight on some of those songs you might have once loved, but now lie consigned to a dusty box in your basement. So let's kick off this show today with Eddie Cochran from 1958. It's Come On Everybody.

Come On Everybody from 1958 at the peak at number 6 in the UK singles chart. Now from 1958 we're going to fly forward to 1970 for another hot single. This time it's from Freeza Payne, 1970. It's been recorded by numerous artists after that, notably competing versions in 1986 from Belinda Carlisle and Bonnie Tyler. We'll have to look them out one day, but for now, well, we'll stick with the original. It's Freeza Payne and Band of Gold.

Rita Payne with that devastatingly sad song, Band of Gold. All that's left is a bit of sell it, Frida, sell it, just get the money. That's the best thing anyway. Now let's crack on to 1982. It was a year where Phil Collins was having great success with a Supremes hit. It was originally recorded by the Supremes in 1966, and it's been covered by loads of artists again since. But most notably, it was Phil Collins who released it in 1982 from his second solo album, Hello, I Must Be Going. His version reached number one in the UK singles chart for 2 weeks in January 1983.

Anastasia, Left Outside Alone from 2004. That was taken from her third studio album. It was released as the album's lead single on March 15th, 2004, and was a massive hit for her after. It was a big comeback hit for her after I'm Out of Love in 2000. Do you remember that one? Yeah. Left Outside Alone peaked at number one in lots of countries, including Australia, Italy, Spain, just to name a few, and it got to number three here in the United Kingdom. So she's still going strong anyway, isn't she? Anastasia. I'm Left Outside Alone. Now, I spoke earlier of songs that might have been consigned to a dusty box in your basement. Ones that were once your favourite song, but now you have a vague recollection of them. Well, what were you doing back in 1997? Let me remind you of some things that happened. Well, the Queen and the Queen Elizabeth II and the Duke of Edinburgh celebrated their 50th wedding anniversary. Sadly, Princess Diana passed away after a car crash in France. And of course, Tony Blair had a landslide victory for the Labour Party in the general election in May. But also in that year, you were jumping about and dancing to Eagle Eye Cherry. Yes, he released his single on 7th October 1997 as the lead single from his debut album, Desireless. It got to number 5 in the United States, number 6 in the UK. What was it? Well, it was, of course, Save Tonight.

Yes, it's all coming flooding back to you now, isn't it? Eagle Eye Cherry, Saved Tonight from 1997. I bet you even remember the video. It was the one where he was going through loads of different scenarios, all done in black and white. He was shopping in a fruit market. He was chopping meat in a deli or a butcher or something. He was even being abducted and thrown into a van by a group of men who we don't know what was going on there, but we just watched the video and went along with it, didn't we? Alrighty, so now that we've reminisced, let's reminisce a bit further back. We'll go back to 1962, taken from the soundtrack album and the title song of the 1961 film The Young Ones. It was released in January 1962 and went straight in to number one at the UK singles chart. It was, of course, Cliff Richard and The Shadows with The Young Ones.

Cliff Richard and the Shadows, the Young Ones. That was from 1962. Just check my notes. You're listening to the Hospital Broadcasting Service. This is Stuart Selection. I'm Stuart Sloan, and we are delving back into the history, going through time just like Doctor Who and his companion. That sounded more like a seagull than Doctor Who's TARDIS. Anyway, let's carry on, because from 1973... Everybody knows this band because of their single, their Christmas song. But we're not going to play their Christmas song. No. We're going to play another one from them. It was from 1973, got to number one in the UK singles chart and spent not just 1 week there, but spent 4 weeks at the top of the chart during May and June 1973. What is it, I hear you say? Well, if I said the name Wizard to you, does that mean anything?

Wizard, See My Baby Jive from 1973. Although I bet it has put you in the mood for Christmas, hasn't it? Because it does sound remarkably similar to I Wish It Could Be Christmas Every Day. I think it's the bells things that they do in the background. Chink, chink, chink, chink. That, yeah, definitely that's what makes it sound a little bit Christmassy. We're not quite there yet though, no. Let's travel to 1993. Or 1994, because this next song, well, its original release was in 1993 and it only reached number 44 in the UK charts. However, on the 13th of June 1994, it was reissued in the UK and peaked at number 2 this time. Not just peaking at number 2, but it also became the UK's 8th best-selling single of 1994. So, just shows you, keep trying. It's the best thing you can do. You'll get there one day. Who was it? Well, it was Let Loose with Crazy For You.

Crazy for You, not the Madonna version, no, it was totally different. It's Let Loose from 1993 or 94. Depends on when you first heard it, I suppose. So, Eurovision Song Contest has always been a bit of a struggle for the UK, hasn't it? We last won it, legitimately, in 1997 with Katrina and the Waves. However, there was a moment in 2022 where some claim we were robbed of it. However, we'll not go into that debate, because in 1981, we definitely were not robbed of the winning title. It was Bucks Fizz's turn with Making Your Mind Up. Yeah, the colourful block colours, blues and greens and yellows, and they ripped off the skirts, didn't they? It was the United Kingdom's entry to the Eurovision Song Contest. However, after that great win, it entered the UK singles chart, number 24, and then rose through the charts, getting to number one in April 1981. Let's get up and do the dance. I'm not ripping my skirt off, though.

There we go. And just FYI, I'm not wearing a skirt today. No. It's too cold. I only keep that for certain days when it's warm. Now, that was 1981, and I can hear you. Yeah, I can. You screaming at me. All right, all very well. Bucks Fizz winning the Eurovision Song Contest in 1981. But what was going on in Belgium? Well, I'll tell you. Joe Dawes, he was celebrating 3 weeks at the top spot in the Flanders charts in April 1981 with Shut Up At Your Face.

Dua Lipa, Levitating, playing here on HPS. That was taken from our second studio album in 2020, Future Nostalgia. It reached number 5 in the UK singles chart and number 2 in the US Billboard Hot 100. That made it become Dua Lipa's 7th top 5 single in the UK and her 2nd over in the old US of A. Take that and party. No, the band Take That. They have been massive throughout the 90s, the noughties, the 10s and even the 20s. But this one, it was recorded for the soundtrack of the film Stardust in 2007 and then included on their 4th studio album Beautiful World back in 2006. It was released in the United Kingdom or as a single on in October 2007 and it peaked at number 2 on the chart. Not just peaking at number 2, it went on to be the group's 2nd best-selling single. Who knew?

rule the world. It's kind of hard to say when you can't pronounce your R's very well. Now, do you want to walk back in time, back to 1961? Or do you just want to walk back to happiness? Well, let's join Helen Shapiro, because that's what she did in September 1961. Walking Back to Happiness made it to number one in the UK in October of that year, and that is where it stayed for 3 weeks.

We're almost out of time for this week's show, but let's squeeze in another couple, because I really want to play this one from 2011. It was a massive hit for Maroon 5 and Christina Aguilera, topping the chart in over 18 countries. It's Moves Like Jagger.

Maroon 5, Moves Like Jagger featuring Christina Aguilera. Now, let's finish this week's show with a great little pop tune from the Irish band Bewitched. Back in 1998, this was their debut single and was written by all four band members. It received mixed reviews, however, the song was a huge success and reached number one on the charts in various countries, including here in the UK. It's C'est la vie.

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In fact, he's flipping skint.

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He wears gold blimey trousers and...

Something comical to begin the programme with Lonnie Donegan. Welcome to another hour of music with me, Gordon Boyle, on the Hospital Broadcasting Service. The theme for this hour is

Working 9 to 5 or whatever else you work, it could be said that this is an hour of occupational therapy. And next up, we make an emergency call to summon the police.

Unlike Puff Daddy and Faith Evans, who did their version, I'll Be Missing You, the Police reassure us, they'll be watching. The one we just heard, Every Breath You Take. Now, talking of reassurance, Doctor and the Medics are next, with their take on a Norman Greenbaum classic.

Spirit in the Sky, which got them to number one in 1986. It also had done for Norman Greenbaum in 1970. Gareth Gates and the Kumars got there in 2003. There was obviously plenty of mileage in that track. On to the songbook of Bacharach and David, getting close to you now, are the Carpenters.

Their first hit single, The Carpenters, Close to You. On now to a song that The Carpenters covered in 1976. It's a mainstay of the Motown genre for the Marvelettes.

Marvelettes, please, Mr. Postman. Another version you may have worked out for yourself was by the Beatles. And talking of the Beatles, I wonder if you can tell me how their chart success was interrupted by Scooby-Doo. More on that coming soon. Hey.

paperback writer that we just heard got to number one twice in 1966. After the first occasion, it was succeeded by Frank Sinatra's Strangers in the Night, which in itself provided the inspiration for the name Scooby-Doo. It may seem strange, but I can assure you it's absolutely true. Time now to head to thigh-slapping territory with Glen Campbell.

Glen Campbell, Rhinestone Cowboy, and moving on to another American theme, in fact, to the American Civil War, and Bob Marley's tribute to a Buffalo Soldier.

From the album 2 Days Away, Elkie Brooks, the story of a failed singer who dreams of success she may have had. In other words, to quote Jim Bowen, she still wants to see what she could have won. The song Pearl's a Singer. Now, whether she was successful or not, In Deep would have been there with a DJ to save her life.

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Cause I can do it in the mix. And if your man gives you trouble just to move out on the double, and you don't let it trouble your brain, cause away goes trouble down the drain. Said away goes trouble down the drain.

In Deep, last night a DJ saved my life. Here on HBS, you're listening to An Hour of Music with me, Gordon Boyle. 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

Now, I don't profess to be a gigolo, far from it, in fact, but I like to think that I can do a not bad karaoke version of that song. I say not bad, but I didn't say good either. It's always best to leave it to the experts. In that case, Dave Lee Roth, Just a Gigolo. Coming up now is Petula Clark, and she's got a thing about uniforms, particularly one that's worn by a certain sailor.

Unlike Petula Clark's signature tune, Downtown, which only ever got to number two, that one was a 1961 number one single. And staying in the water, along with the song Fisherman's Blues, this is The Waterboys.

0: two occupations for the price of one, either a fisherman or a water boy, the song Fisherman's Blues. Now, next on our list of occupations comes Kenny Rogers. It seems I'll have to tell you a story about why this is being included as an occupation, which I will after we've heard the song The Gambler.
1: On a warm summer's evening, on a train bound for nowhere, I met up with a gambler. We were both too tired to sleep, so we took turns of staring

Kenny Rogers the Gambler, and it came to me quite recently that there is such a thing as a professional poker player. I can't say I've ever played poker myself, but I can understand the attraction. Imagine that, a professional gambler. Now, some people would say that gambling is for clowns, and that is now reflected by the next occupation, clown, by Emily Sandy.

Emily Sandy, her story of trying anything to get into the music industry, even going to the extent of saying she'd be a clown if that was what it took. And sadly, that's all I have time for. I hope you've enjoyed the occupational theme. Sorry if I didn't get to yours, but as I clock off for another shift, I'm sure there are seven more who want to do the same. Until next time, from me, Gordon Boyle, take care and thanks for your company. Bye for now.

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3: Here we are, Robert. Hello.
0: Hello, Peggy.
3: Hello. We're just starting off our long lunch show. Isn't
0: what that
3: wonderful? That was me rubbing my hands with glee.
0: Was it?
3: Because the one thing that gives me huge pleasure is eating. I love eating.
0: Yeah.
3: I love food. You wouldn't know to look at me.
0: Skelf.
3: Turn sideways and I disappear. Same with you.
0: Racing snake figure.
3: Food, take it or leave it. That's me. But no, I'm very fond of things like meringues, ice cream, and I'm very partial to a bowl of soup with crusty bread and butter.
0: Well, that's a good starter, considering we've just started the long lunch show then. That's terrific. So Peggy's got her soup, and we'll have some good music. Shut up!

In Scotland, more than 160,000 units of blood are used each year. Around 38% is used to treat patients with cancer and blood diseases. 24% is used for vital surgery. 15% is transfused to critically ill patients. 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

0: Well, there you go. I've not heard that one in a while. I don't know whether you have. That was an absolutely cracking piece of music there. And that's just what we play here on The Long Lunch Show with Peggy Mack.
1: And Robert Craw.
0: See what we did there? We just, that was a kind of like the one show type thing we did there. You and me, we're great, aren't we?
1: One!
0: It's time for Peggy's Medicine, so let's go straight to music.

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1: Piggyback and
0: the infamous Robert Crowe. I knew you were going to say something like that. Well, I'm having soup and a sandwich today.
1: Are you? Well, I'm not. I'm just waiting for a young man to knock at the door.
0: We're talking about lunch. Please keep it clean.
1: Yes, no, he's I've asked for a pizza to be delivered.
0: Oh, and what would you be having on the top of this pizza?
1: Everything. How special.
0: How special. Will there be extra slices for anybody that you know?
1: No. I'm terribly hungry. I'm eating the lot, boy. Eating the lot.
0: Right, so I'll just stick with my soup and my sandwich then.
1: Yes.
0: Good. Well, you'll see, while you're out there enjoying this wonderful pizza, I'm going to be in here playing lots of good music, because on the Long Lunch Show, we play nothing but good music. So whether you're having pizza, maybe you've had your pizza, whatever you're having, here's some smashing tunes to make your lunch go with a swing.

Cause I gotta have faith. Ooh, I gotta have faith. Because I gotta have faith, faith, faith. Hi, it's Stuart Sloan here. Just thought I'd drop in to let you know that I will be here on HBS every Friday at 10 a.m. with my music selection. And I would love it if you would keep me company while we drift through the decades. It's an hour of pop hits in no particular order, from the 50s right through until today's chart toppers. So hopefully I'll see you at 10 a.m. on Friday.

Hello there, my name is Graham Ferguson. You're listening to the Hospital Broadcasting Service. 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
1: Welcome back after the 1 o'clock news as we get into the meaty section of the show. What sorts of songs would be meaty, Peggy?
2: It would be something that's got a good beat. 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That would do. I'd call that meaty.
1: Would you? I thought you were going to say something like "Meet me on the corner when the lights are low."
2: You should be so lucky it's the wrong kind of meat. 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
1: Let's just press the button.

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1: Peter Kay. You know, the comedian?
2: Oh, fantastic. Absolutely. I mean, whether anything would get eaten, whether we would get anything to drink, I don't know. But I think he is just one of the funniest guys. Real observation comedy, you know. I think he would be so funny. I'd love to have a chat with him.

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See you then.

0: Peggy.
1: What?
0: What? Who do you think you're talking to?
1: I'm talking to Robert. Hello, Robert.
0: That's much better. Now, you remember your P's and Q's. Never mind your knives and forks.
1: I'll tell you why I'm thinking about knives and forks.
0: Why are you thinking about knives and forks?
1: Because if you're eating with a knife and fork, you eat far more slowly than you do if you just stuff it in your face. And I think if you pace yourself, you will eat more healthily.
0: Are you not supposed to put a forkful in your mouth, put the cutlery on the table, chew the food, swallow it, and then pick up the fork again?
1: Well, I don't mean quite as slow as that.
0: Aye, because see, but then I'd have ate mine's and yours as well, Peggy, so that system's not going to work.
1: I think it might have cooled down just ever so slightly, Robert.
0: Yeah, but let's not cool the music down. We've got plenty of hot tracks here for you on The Long Lunch Show with Robert Craw and...
1: Peggy Mac.

0: Hi, Robert.
1: Hi, Peggy. How are you enjoying your lunch break?
0: I'm enjoying it hugely, but I think I've made a wee mistake what I brought in today.
1: Oh, no. Tell us.
0: I brought in a very hot sausage roll from a well-known purveyor.
1: Was there a great big queue at the door?
0: There was a great big queue at the door, and I brought in this very hot one, and it's not so hot now. It's not so nice when it's not so hot.
1: I wondered what that smell was when you were coming in, but it's the sausage roll, you reckon?
0: I hope so.
1: It should have been in the studio, mind Peggy. So is it lying out there?
0: It's just lying out there getting colder.
1: Did you bring us anything nice in for after it?
0: No, I didn't.
1: Well, you know, since you've not brought us anything nice in for eating, we'll just have to listen to some nice tunes here on a hospital broadcasting service.

Hi there. Nice to meet you. I'm Frank, and yes, I'm an alcoholic. But I'm 5 years sober. I'm sober because I came to Alcoholics Anonymous, a safe place where I found understanding and support from people who know what it's like to have problems with alcohol. They've walked in my shoes and built a community that embraces hope and healing. They've got a solution that works. I'm an example of that. How? Well, we go to meetings. Not like the ones you see in the telly. It's about connecting and sharing our experiences and learning from one another. We talk about our struggles, our victories, and the tools we use to maintain our sobriety. It's so empowering. We get a sponsor, a person who's just a little further ahead of us in recovery, and we go through the 12-step program of recovery. That's it. But it's not just about getting sober. It's about staying sober. When I came to Alcoholics Anonymous, I had my doubts. But 5 years on, a day at a time, I'm living proof. With the incredible support of the most incredible people, the strength I've found within myself and the tools of recovery, I've built a good life for myself, a life I'm proud of. Sobriety isn't just about quitting alcohol. It's about embracing a whole beautiful new way of living. If you're not sure, come and find out. That's perfectly okay. Alcoholics Anonymous provides a warm welcome, whether you think you're an alcoholic or just curious to find out more. But if alcohol is costing you more than just money, there's a seat for you. If you're scared or unsure, I was too. We all were. You're not alone. You're never alone once you come and join us. There's no interview, no forms to fill in, no questions asked. You just need to come listen. And that's all you need to do to make a start. It's easy to find us. Visit the Alcoholics Anonymous website or call our Scottish helpline to find us. 0131 225 2727. There are hundreds of meetings a week in Glasgow, so there's a meeting for you and near you. What have you got to lose? Alcoholics Anonymous didn't just save my life, it gave me a life worth living. Give us a call. 0131 225 2727. That call might just set you free. If you're struggling with alcohol, there's hope and healing waiting for you in Alcoholics Anonymous. You're not alone. Maybe see you at a meeting soon.

0: Oh, here we are. This says drive-through. Let's drive through. What we get here?
1: Oh, right, okay. Well, it's usually food. It's usually a food outlet. You have to stop and press the button and order.
0: I can't see the sign. I don't know what it is. Can you see what it is? Can you see what they're selling?
1: So it's some kind of popcorn, chicken and stuff like that.
0: That sounds very nice. In fact, I'm very hungry. Get me a bucket full.
1: A bucket full of chicken? Wow, that'll keep her busy. While she's busy with her chicken, we'll have some good music.

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2: 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It's one of the reasons

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1: Do you say pudding or do you say sweet? I say pudding. James Taylor says sweet, or more exactly, how sweet it is to be loved by you.

0: Robert, what have you brought in for lunch today?
1: You'll be dead impressed.
0: Okay.
1: I've brought in my own special recipe. It's called a fish finger sandwich.
0: Oh, I have never heard of that. What's it like? Well, I mean, I know what a fish finger's like. Well, I mean, how many fish fingers in a sandwich?
1: Four fish fingers in a sandwich.
0: And is there any dressing? Is there any colour added, like red?
1: I normally make two batches, so I have, you know, two slices with four fingers and two slices with four fingers, and one has tomato sauce and the other one has tartar sauce.
0: Oh, tartar. Very impressed. Well done, you.
1: See, there you
0: and
1: go.
0: Then you fish your omega-3 oils or whatever it is.
1: I didn't get catch its name, but however, I'm sure that I'm sure it was from that family. Anyway, I like my fish finger sandwiches. Peggy's trying to steal my recipe. Let's have a listen to some songs that you'll like here on the Long Lunch Show with HBS.

0: listening to the Hospital Broadcasting Service and the Long Lunch Show with Peggy Mac and Robert Craw. We're talking about all the different foods that we have, you know, our starters, our mains and our sweet. And we've been talking as well off air about different colours of dishes. What colour of dish would you, Peggy? I mean, I know you're quite a socialite and you have these dinner parties, darling. What colour of dish would you serve your sweet in?
1: Clear crystal.
0: Oh, perfect.
1: It's all right.
0: You are the hostess with the mostess.

0: Robert, I was out at the hospital just the other day.
1: Oh dear, you sound terrible. Are you all right?
0: It's not me.
1: Oh, sorry.
0: I'm a volunteer with the hospital broadcasting service.
1: Were you out visiting the good ladies and gents at the hospital?
0: I was indeed. And I was chatting to them. There was one guy and he was remembering back to when he was young, you know, and we were talking about music maybe that he would like for that. And he was saying he remembered a wee incident when he used to work in the whiskey industry.
1: Oh.
0: And he was on a night out at the dancing with his partner. For the moment, asked him what he did. "I work in a bond," he replied, clearly impressed. His young lady then asked, "Oh, what instrument are you playing?"
1: Whiskey bond, no, a flute bond. Lots of good music, nevertheless, here on The Long Lunch Show on the Hospital Broadcasting Service with Peggy Mack and Robert Craw. Lovely to have your company today.

0: I brought my luncheon with me today, Peggy.
1: Did you? What is it you've brought in? I can't see it. Oh, there it is.
0: It's that big long thing on the table.
1: That's right.
0: You know, that big bread roll thing? It's full of meatballs and cheese and ham. Can't wait to get myself outside it.
1: I'm not jealous of you at all, because it's not my taste at all. If I was going for one of these fancy sandwiches, I would like salad, coleslaw and cold meat. I would not like the meatballs in it. I feel that meatballs and bread, you're sort of cheating in each of them.
0: We don't cheat you here by the music that we play on HBS, so you can have some of this while me and Peggy argue about meatballs and a sandwich.

0: 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So your care is their business. Find out more online.
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2: From the Sky News Centre at 3, Prince Harry and six others have been ordered to pay an initial £9.5 million towards the Daily Mail's publisher. The celebrities lost a privacy case against Associated Newspapers last month. A judge has criticised what he calls their unreasonable conduct, adding their allegations, which included unlawful information gathering, were speculative. Court's cost expert Colin Campbell says the first payment is due in a week.
3: No surprises there. That sum is all insured, so the seven claimants will not individually be having to put their hands in their pocket for that sum. It's all covered by after-event insurance.
2: The publisher can seek further costs. Meanwhile, it's reported his wife Meghan will return

Well, very good afternoon to you. Dave Prentice here with you for our little Friday show, which we have every week between 3 and 4 o'clock. It's a little soiree, it's a little get-together, and what we try to do is play songs that you perhaps haven't heard for quite a while. We'll play some cover versions, the original versions of songs that you might not have thought were cover versions, and they will play some silly ones as well. Oh, I like the silly ones. Anyway, hope you enjoy me for the next hour. Should be a little bit of fun. Some real nice music this afternoon as well. Oh, I must say, Here's Billy Ocean. No, it's not. It's Caribbean Queen. Back to the rehearsals.

It is HBS Glasgow on a Friday. Dave Prentice with you this Friday afternoon between 3 and 4 o'clock. Dr. Hook there, sharing the mic together. It must be changing times. If he tried that now, he'd be asking for a bat round the ear, to be quite honest. 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I'm back in time now. Here is Gilbert O'Sullivan.

Taylor. Ardeen Taylor there, Indiana Wants Me. It sounds different from the version that I remember. I don't remember that one. Yes, I'm a little bit different about it, but it is Ardeen Taylor and is, of course, Indiana Wants Me. HBS on a Friday. And, of course, we are with you 24 hours a day. A little late cleaner comes in. Well, I'll just take over here. 2 o'clock, 3 till 6, that's me. Back in town now, here are the Walker Brothers.

Well, there we are. They just stopped dead on me there. Walker Brothers, and here's a classic now from the Elgins, Heaven Must Be Missing an Angel.

There were the Elgins there. Heaven must have sent you. I've just fired off a letter to the Walker Brothers. I am not pleased. Just walking out of me halfway through the tub here. Yeah, always my fault. Okay. Well, sometimes in the programme we try and do things a little bit differently, play songs that perhaps you haven't heard before or haven't heard for a while. And we'll do one now, and I'm trying not to be unkind. Some people are very good songwriters and they write wonderful songs, but they're not the best of singers. And am I being uncruel here? You'll remember The Prime of Miss Jean Brodie, which of course was the film starring Maggie Smith, and it's a well-known film set in Scotland. The song Jean Jean Roses Are Red was written by a Canadian poet. He called himself a poet, singer, songwriter. He wrote it and he recorded the original version. I think the Alexander Brothers, did they not do that in the film as well? Anyway, so I'm just going to not comment, but I will play the original version of Jean, written by Rod McEwen. And I'll leave it to you to decide.

0: Well, there we are. Rod McEwen, he wrote it, and he did sing it as well. Gene there, and yeah, it's good. He did another wonderful song, Love's Been Good to Me. I remember that. I can't remember who'd actually covered it. I have been a rover. Now they're singing for you.
1: Ken Bruce here. There's lots of hard work, you know, going on behind the scenes to keep your local station on air, from collecting requests and making programmes to fundraising. Everyone involved is a volunteer, so support your local hospital.

0: Breaker 19, this here's a rubber duck. You got a copy on me, Big Ben, come on. Yeah, 10-4, Big Ben, for sure, for sure. By golly, it's clean, clear to Flagtown, come on. Yeah, it's a big 10-4 there, Big Ben. Yeah, we definitely got the front door, good buddy. Mercy sakes alive, looks like we've got us a convoy.
1: It was the dark of the moon on the 6th of June in a Kenworth pulling logs. Cab over Pete with a reefer on and a Jimmy hauling hogs. We is heading for Bear on I-10 about a mile out of Shaky Town. I says, Pigpen, this here's a rubber duck and I'm about to put the hammer down.

0: about 10-4, about 5 miles or so. 10, roger. Them hogs is getting intense up here.
1: By the time we got into Tulsa Town, we had 85 trucks in all. But they's a roadblock up on the Cloverleaf, and them bears is wall to wall. Yeah, them smokies as thick as bugs on a bumper. They even had a bear in the air. I says, calling all trucks, this here is the duck. We about to

0: Big Ben. 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You're still too close. Yeah, them hawks is starting to close up my sinuses. Mercy sakes, you better back off another 10.
1: Well, we rolled up Interstate 44 like a rocket sled on rails. We tore up all of our swindle sheets and left them setting on the scales. By the time we hit that shy town, them bears was getting smart. They'd brought up some reinforcements from the Illinois National Guard. There's armored cars and tanks and jeeps and rigs of every size. Yeah, them chicken coops was full of bears and choppers filled the skies. Well, we shot the line, we went for broke with 1,000 screaming trucks and 11 long-haired friends of Jesus in a chartreuse microbus.
0: Here, rubber duck to Sodbuster. Come on there, yeah. 10-4, Sodbuster. Listen, you want to put that microbus in behind that suicide jockey? Yeah, he's hauling dynamite and he needs all the help he can get.
1: Well, we laid a strip for the Jersey Shore and prepared to cross the line. I could see the bridge was lined with bears, but it didn't have a doggone dime. I says, Pigpen, this here's a rubber duck. We just ain't gonna pay no toll. So we crashed the gate doing 98. I says, let them trucks.

0: what's your 20? Omaha. Well, they ought to know what to do with them honks out there for sure. Well, mercy sakes, good.
1: Well, that certainly takes me back as well. C.W. McCall was his name. Convoy, a film made out of it, starring Chris Christopherson as well, if I remember. And it reminds me of a funny story years ago. There was three people I knew, and at that time, about 25 years, all the bridges in Scotland were toll bridges. You had to pay to cross with the Tay, the Erskine Bridge, the Skye Bridge, and the Forth Road Bridge. They were quite incensed about this, and they said, oh, can't have that charging for bridges. And they had a plan. What they were going to do was they were going to buy a van, and they were going to put no tolls on the side of the van. They were going to crash it through the barrier of the Erskine Bridge and have a photographer on the other side to send it to the papers. They were so long in the pubs organising it that by the time they actually got around to doing it, all the tolls were free anyway. Freedom for the bridges, aye? Tamala Motown, back to the 60s. Reach out and I'll be there.

That we are back to the 60s, a bit of teenage angst going on there. A big hit in America, not so much over here. They were called Paul and Paula, and the song, rather than Imagine Stilly, was called Hey Paula. Before that, Four Tops, featuring the wonderful Levi Stubbs, and Reach Out, I'll Be There. It is HBS, it's Friday with me, Dave Prentice. As I say, our webpage tells you all about us, hbs.org.uk. Find out about all our programmes, how to get the record request played, and you can see pictures of us as well. All very nice. We do our main daily request show on a Tuesday, Jim Branning on a Tuesday, and I'll be taking over the Thursday show from now on. Schedules are all changed. So I'll be here from 10 in the morning until 12 midday. Lucky you. Now, we're trying to do things a little bit different in this programme. Some things you haven't heard before, some you haven't heard for a while, and to be quite honest, some you may never wish to hear again. But we try to have a little laugh, maybe a little novelty record, and here is one.

0: This is nice, isn't it? 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What a way to spend an evening. Sitting on a rock in the middle of the desert with me boomerang in me hand. I should very likely get bushwhacked.
1: Abba! 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
0: nasty bushwhacking animal. 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I must have a practice with me boomerang. Hit him right behind the left heel. Now then, slowly back.
2: If you throw that thing at me, I'll jump right on your head.
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0: 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If you want your boomerang to come back, well, first you've got to throw it.
1: Oh, yes, never thought of that. Daddy will be pleased. Must have a go. 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Now then, slowly back and throw.

0: Oh, my God. 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
1: Don't talk to me about first aids, boy. You owe me 14 chickens, you know what I mean? Learned you to throw the boomerang, you know. First things first.
0: Yes, I know.
2: Well, that'll probably go down as, I think, the second worst record I've ever played. The worst I played about 2 weeks ago, it was William Shatner, alias Captain Kirk, of course, doing Bob Dylan's Mr. Tambourine Man, and it was absolutely awful. Well, you know, it's nice to have a little laugh. Charlie Drake, if you're slightly older, you remember him. He used to be a small chap. He was a TV star in the late 60s. Dave Brent is with you through to ten minutes to go. We're on between 3 and 4, and here is Robbie Robertson now.
3: The distant red neon shivered in the heat. I was feeling like a stranger in a strange land. You know, where people play games

Robbie Robertson there, somewhere down the Crazy River. I love that line about going into the bar, and his excuse was, the wind just blew me there. And I could imagine trying that with my wife at night. For a little drink. Why did you end up in the pub? When you just blew me there. Aye, I'll give you blew you there. Aye. That's it from me, Dave Prentice, for this Friday at HBS. Back with you next week at the same time. I hope you're not with us. And then I'll be back on Thursday for the Request programme between 10 and 12. Leave you with Daryl Hall, John Oates. I can go for that. No can do. Bye-bye.

0: semi-final win over England. And England's cricketers have secured a dominant victory in Joe Root's first test back as captain. They bowled Pakistan out for 135 to win by an innings and 103 runs at Headingley. That's the latest. I'm Johnny Freeman.
1: Gordon Lyons.

And welcome to the show. It says Gordon Linus here. I hope you are well and ready for a kaleidoscope of music again. Wide and varied range of music coming in the next hour. I hope you enjoy it. And we have just had a number one song in the UK at the beginning of 1978, Alfie and Donna, an Uptown Top Ranking. And here's some homegrown talent for a wee change here from their album Once Upon a Time, All the Things She Said. It's The Minds, it's The Simple Minds.

And Glasgow's own Simple Minds there. You know, it's funny how some songs hold you in their embrace. This tune was covered beautifully by Dan Fogelberg, but back in 1967, folk singer Judy Collins wrote it and recorded it. Well, since you asked...

There are many things a mother can pass on to her baby. Her smile, her eye colour, and her immunity to whooping cough. A simple vaccination during your pregnancy can help to protect your baby in their first weeks. Please speak to your GP, nurse, or healthcare professional and pass on your immunity.

And we have just had the man with a very high falsetto voice, Jimmy Somerville, with the Communards, I Never Can Say Goodbye. In contrast, let's go to the other extreme. How low can your voice go? From the film Paint Your Wagon, Lee Marvin, he went pretty low with Wandering Star.

And it was their biggest hit in UK, reaching number top five in the singles charts in 1982 for Shalimar, A Night to Remember. Here's a song initially recorded actually by Lulu in 1964, but in 1965, them, that's right, them, with Van the Man Morrison on lead vocal, recorded it. And it was massive.

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So if there's a tune you would love to hear, all you need to do is send us a text message to our number 077 56 434 225, and we will grant your request. 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

And we have just had John Anderson and Greek composer Vangelis with I Hear You Now. And by a coincidence, not in purpose, honest, here's John Anderson again. But it ain't the same guy, as he is swinging.

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A marvellous gospel song there from the King, How Great Thou Art. Now here's a very different interpretation of a very familiar tune by Wilson Pickett.

And Ian Jury was a great fan of Gene Vincent buying all his records, and that was his tribute to the great rocker, sweet Gene Vincent. I was sorry to hear the lead singer of Irish group Clannad, Moya Brennan, passed away recently, but here she is on the theme tune for the TV series Robin of Sherwood, Robin the Hooded Man.

And we've just heard the Shirelles there with Will You Still Love Me Tomorrow. I hope today's show has not given you a hangover. Unless it's a love hangover. Here's Miss Ross to see us out.

Hits are back again on Wolfie's Retro Charts, and we're underway with Wax pairing two familiar hit makers, Andrew Gold of Thank You For Being A Friend and Others, Fame, and Graham Gouldman of 10cc, who wrote hits for the Yardbirds and the Hollies. Bridge to Your Heart jumped from 34 to 20. It will spend 3 weeks at its number 12 peak and will be Wax's only UK Top 40 hit. Here's Sheena Easton in 1987, although she's uncredited, the other voice on the song, and she's in the video. The UK single and chart billing, though, name only Prince. You Got the Look, number 19.

0: Prince with his third top 20 of 1987, after Sign of the Times at number 10 and If I Was Your Girlfriend at 20. You Got the Look, leaping from 38 to 19, going to 11, but leaving him one place short of another top 10. Five Star, Whenever You're Ready, new at 18, and Atlantic Star with 2 hours, always from 7 down to 17. And falling three places this week, 16, is Stock Aitken and Waterman, Roadblock.
1: Wolfie's Retro Charts.
0: Movie soundtrack song time now. The film was made under the working title Slammer, then renamed Who's That Girl after Madonna wrote this title song. It's already spent 1 week at number one, her fifth British chart topper, and her second of 87 after La Isla Bonita, now dropping from last week's eight to
1: number

Stepping through the hits for this week in 1987 on Wolfie's Retro Charts until we get to the number one. Alone has recently been a US number one. Here it topped out at three, giving Heart their first UK top 10. It'll remain their highest UK singles placing, this week dropping from 5 to 14. 13 is new, The Smiths' Girlfriend in a Coma. And here's Pat and Greg Kane, brothers from Coatbridge in Scotland. Hue and Cry, that name comes from the old phrase for a loud public outcry or alarm. Number 12, Labour of Love.

It's just been the only top 10 hit for Hue and Cry in 1987, now down from 6 to 12, Labour of Love. But three more top 40 entries will follow, Looking for Linda, Violently, and a 1993 reissue of Labour of Love. Here's a climber. It's Pseudo Echo, taking the 1980 disco number 2 by Lips Inc. and rebuilding it with Australian guitars and synths, turning it into a much harder edged record. Up 13 places, Funky Town, number 11.

0: climbing from 24 to 11. It'll get to 8, 6 places below the Lips Inc. original. Pseudo Echo, their only entry on the UK singles chart, Funky Town.
1: Wolfie's Retro Chart.
0: It's top 10 time in 1987, and it's time for the Pet Shop Boys duet with Neil Tennant's favourite female singer, Dusty Springfield. What Have I Done to Deserve This? Debuts here.
1: Number 10.

0: Number 10. It's a new entry in 1987 and the 11th top 10 for Dusty Springfield after a gap of almost 19 years. With the Pet Shop Boys, it will rise to 2 next week. What have I done to deserve this? They'll follow it with Rent, then the Christmas number 1, Always On My Mind. Now, after first playing as Vortex Motion, Wet Wet Wet took their name from a line in Scritti Politti's Gettin', Havin' and Holdin'. In 1987, they're still near the start of their chart story and in our top 10 next on Wolfie's Retro Charts.
1: Hello there, my name is Graham Ferguson. 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Just interrupting your programme to tell you that you can listen to my programme Rock Into Saturday. 2 hours of rock to take you up to midnight on a Friday night at 10 o'clock here in the Hospital Broadcasting Service.

0: 1987 is the debut chart year for Wet Wet Wet, and that's their second top 10 after Wishing I Was Lucky. Sweet Little Mystery up from 12 to this week's 9, headed to 5. Angel Eyes will make it 3 top 10s later in the year. Up 3 places go Linda Ronstadt and James Ingram, the duet, Somewhere Out There, number 8.
1: Wolfie's Retro Chart.
0: And now a recent number 1, from a traditional Mexican song to Richie Valens' rock and roll, and then to the cinema, La Bamba by Los Lobos. This week is
1: number 7.

0: Place your bets for number one. What will it be this week in 1987? That one has completed 2 weeks at the top and will be the only top 10 for Los Lobos, now dropping from 2 to 7. La Bamba, but Come On Let's Go from the same soundtrack, will reach number 18 later this year. Climbing from last week's 9 to this week's 6, Animal, Def Leppard.
1: Wolfie's Retro Charts.
0: You might remember the video for this. Two padded figures repeatedly slapping one another. It was directed and choreographed by the French performer Philippe Descoufles, and it will win next year's Brit Award for Best British Video. As for the song, New Order's second top 10 after Blue Monday. In advance of a 1994 remix, here's the original, True Faith, Down a Place.

0: The hits are back again from this week in 1987. Hope you're enjoying the music. Toy Boy up from 10 to this week's 4. It is the second of Sunita's 4 top 10 hits after So Macho. Stock Aitken Waterman wrote and produced that, beginning her run of Hit Factory singles. The top 3 remain on Wolfie's Retro Charts. Now, Pete Waterman spotted this guy singing with his band FBI and brought him to PWL Records, where he spent time learning the studio before his solo launch, and it's a future number one. Next.
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0: It's 1987. Rick Astley is 21 years old, and that is his first solo chart single. It jumps from 14 to this week's 3. Never Gonna Give You Up will begin a 5-week run at number 1 next week. It will, though, be his only UK chart topper, but the first of 4 consecutive top 5s, followed by Whenever You Need Somebody, When I Fall in Love, and Together Forever.
1: Wolfie's Retro Charts.
0: Now, we have another year coming up soon, but for now, 2 songs left on this countdown, and it's Spagna, who is the Italian singer Ivana Spagna. Yes, the name can look like a group, but it is simply her surname. This entered at number 93 and took 6 chart weeks to reach the top 3. It's now in second place, her first top 10 hit, and will remain her only one. Call Me is...
1: Number 2.

Just before the week's biggest song, they shape up like this. At 20, up 14, Wax, Bridge to Your Heart. The highest climber of 19 to 19 is Prince, You Got the Look. New at 18, 5-star, Whenever You're Ready. 17, Falling 10, Atlantic Star, Always. Down 3 at 16, Stock Aitken Waterman, Roadblock. At 15, it slipped 7 for Madonna, Who's That Girl? 14, dropping 9, Heart, Alone. Straight in at 13, The Smiths, Girlfriend in a Coma. At 12, falling 6, Hue and Cry, Labour of Love. But leaping 13 to 11, Pseudo Echo, Funky Town. The top 10 begins with the highest new entry, The Pet Shop Boys and Dusty Springfield. What have I done to deserve this? At 9, rising 3, Wet, Wet, Wet, Sweet Little Mystery. Climbing 3 to 8, Linda Ronstadt and James Ingram, Somewhere Out There. 7, down 5, Los Lobos, La Bamba. Up 3 to 6, Def Leppard, Animal. And down 1 to 5, New Order. True Faith at 4, climbing 6, Sunita, Toy Boy. Up 11 to 3, Rick Astley, Never Gonna Give You Up. And up from last week's 3, this week's 2 is Spania, Call Me. That means we have an on mover at the top. Sieda Garrett did not realise the session was a duet until she entered the booth and saw two microphones. She has also co-written Man in the Mirror for the forthcoming Bad album, which also includes this track. It has to be week 2 of 2 for Michael Jackson with Sieda Garrett, I Just Can't

0: Rounding off 2 weeks at number one in 1987, Michael Jackson's third UK chart topper as a solo artist after One Day in Your Life and Billie Jean, it will be Sieda Garrett's only UK top 10. Rick Astley will take over at number one next week, but 1995 is next on Wolfie's Retro Charts.
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3: From the Sky News Centre at 6, a judge has criticised Prince Harry and several celebrities as he ordered them to pay more than £9.5 million to the Daily Mail's publisher. Mr Justice Nicklin called their failed privacy case against Associated Newspapers last month speculative and their conduct unreasonable. He also didn't set a cap on the company's £34 million claim for its legal costs, but legal commentator Joshua Rosenberg says the judge called that amount excessive.
4: This is the highest level of costs. It resulted from heavy criticism of the claim by the judge, and it means that they're going to have to pay, I suspect, rather more than is covered by their insurance.
3: The Prime Minister's told terror attack survivors and bereaved families he has deep admiration for them. A service has marked the UK's first national day of those impacted by terrorism. Funerals have been held for two teenagers killed in a motorway crash in the Republic of Ireland involving a car that was travelling the wrong way. Joe Carthy and Alex McCarthy were among five young people who died in County Kildare last weekend. Three women and a child who were in another car are being treated for serious injuries. New advice has been issued in response to a salmonella outbreak involving imported eggs. Young children, pregnant women and the elderly have been told to avoid runny eggs in restaurants and cafes. Premier League champions Arsenal begin the defence of their title against newly promoted Coventry City tonight. Mikel Arteta's squad includes new signings Bruno Guimaraes and Ezri Konsa. These Arsenal fans are feeling confident.
5: I'm buzzed, to be honest. I think a lot of pressure is lifted off their shoulders now.
6: The team did so well last year, I believe. We've got the depth, we've got the players, we've got the manager. We're in prime position, man. I think we're the team to beat.
7: We are going to win this Premier League again.
3: And England's returning Test cricket captain has begun his second spell with a win. Joe Root's team beat Pakistan by an innings and 103 runs. From Sky News, I'm Johnny Freeman.
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0: station. Wolfie's Retro Chart. The week ending the 19th of August 1995. Straight in number 20, Moist, Push. Down 2 at 19, Shaggy featuring Ray Vaughan in the Summertime. New at 18 is

and running for this week in 1995. It's the second hour of Wolfie's Retro Charts. That got to 2 and spent 2 weeks there. Now down from 13 to 17 for U2. Hold Me, Thrill Me, Kiss Me, Kill Me. All four members will return to the top 10 later in the year under the Passengers name with Miss Sarajevo, while the next single billed simply as U2 will be their 1997 number one, Discotheque. And from that year to 74, 75, the school yearbook memory song, The Connells, at 16 on Wolfie's Retro Charts.

0: only chart that counts, and great to have you as part of it. Down from a peak of 14 to this week's 16, the Connells with their only top 40 hit, 74-75. But a 1996 reissue will just miss the top 20, so that one song will actually make up their entire UK singles chart story. At 15, straight in for the Shaman, Destination Eschaton.
1: Wolfie's Retro Chart.
0: This track, well, you might remember the Bed and Bicycle video, which prompted a meeting with Steven Spielberg about a Monkees style Supergrass TV series, which the band declined. Their second top 10 of 1995, and number 2, their career best position, which will be matched by Richard III in 1997. All right, down 6 places to
1: number 14.

On the Bible, the third straight top 20 of 1995 for Deuce, in at 13 after Call It Love and I Need You, which finished third in A Song for Europe, so they didn't quite get that UK Eurovision entry. Number 12, no change on Wolfie's Retro Charts, The Levellers, Hope Street.

Last week 12, it remains there this week in 1995 for the Levellers. Hope Street, matching the peaks of Belarus and This Garden, their best singles position remains number 11 with the 15 Years EP, and Just the One will reach 12 at Christmas, giving them four different singles with a number 12 peak. This is Wolfie's Retro Charts, and the vocal hook on this is sampled from Jomanda's American House track Don't You Want My Love. Felix first turned it into a hit in 1992, and the same title is back through this 1995 remix. Down one place, number 11, Don't You Want Me.

0: The original run reached number 6. That remix has peaked at 10, now slips a place to 11 for Felix, giving Don't You Want Me a second separate chart run, while another remix will return it to the top 20 next year. Down from last week's 2, the recent number 1, Boom Boom Boom, Out Here Brothers, number 10.
1: Wolfie's Retro Charts.
0: The hit countdown all the way to the number 1. What could it be this week? Keep listening to find out. In 1995, Suggs begins his solo chart career with a Beatles song that was never originally issued as a UK Beatles single. I'm Only Sleeping rates at
1: number 9.

0: Devin, it's down a couple of places. Number 9, I'm Only Sleeping, an immediate solo top 10 after the long madness run for Suggs. And then, his cover of Cecilia with Lucci Liu and Mitchie 1 will reach number 4 next year, back to 1995 on Wolfie's Retro Charts. And from the Bad Boys soundtrack starring Will Smith and Martin Lawrence, Jamaican singer Diana King is in our top 10 next.
1: Baby, lock the door and turn the lights down low. Put some music on that's soft and slow.
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0: Lots more great music to come as we get into the top 10 for this day in 1995. The number 2 peak of Shy Guy will remain the highest UK singles position of Diana King this week, down from 5 to number 8, but two later covers will also make the top 20. Ain't Nobody at 13 and I Say a Little Prayer, number 17.
1: Wolfie's Retro Charts.
0: The hits are back again and the countdown continues.
1: Number 7
0: is Corona.

This week in 1995 on Wolfie's Retro Charts, do you remember where you were, what you were doing and who you were doing it with? Down from 6 to 7, the third consecutive top 10 for Corona. After The Rhythm of the Night and Baby Baby, Try Me Out will also prove to be their final one. At 6, it's new JX, Son of a Gun. Now, the first UK issue of this track reached only number 20 last year, 1994. Batman Forever director Joel Schumacher then used it over the end credits of the film and gave it a second life. It will become a US number one later this month and will win 3 Grammys next year. Down from 4 to 5 goes Seal, Kiss from a Rose.

0: Beneath the Chorus, two cautionary stories about drug dealing, gun violence, and HIV and AIDS. Waterfalls, climbing 5 to peak at 4 for TLC, giving them their first UK top 10. In America, Waterfalls is spending a 7th week at number 1, but it will be the last. The top 3 remain. In 1995 on Wolfie's Retro Charts, Boyzone are only 3 UK singles into their career, and all 3 have reached the top 3. Hear the latest one next. The hits are back again on your favourite radio
1: station. Wolfie's Retro Charts. Number 3.

0: It's the only chart that counts for this week in 1995, holding at its number three peak, So Good by Boyzone. Father and Son will reach two later this year, coming home now number four in 1996, and Words will give them their first number one later in that year. Two songs left.
1: Wolfie's Retro Charts.
0: We are in August 95. The January release of this track reached number 31. But now a Dancing Divas remix sends the same song straight in. It will be the only UK top 10 hit for the original, I Love You Baby, enters at
1: number 2.

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First, a new entry at 20, Moist with Push, 19 down to Shaggy featuring Ravon in the Summertime. Brand new at 18, Shiva, Freedom, 17 at Falls 4 for U2, Hold Me, Thrill Me, Kiss Me, Kill Me. At 16, Falling a Couple, Connells, 74-75. Brand new at 15 for the Shaman Destination Eschaton. At 14, it's Slip 6 for Supergrass, All Right and Time. 13 is new, Deuce on the Bible. Non-moving at 12, Levelers, Hope Street. And down 1 to 11, the remix of Don't You Want Me by Felix. The top 10 begins with the Out Here Brothers dropping 8 places. Boom, boom, boom. 9, down 2 for Suggs, I'm Only Sleeping and Off on Holiday. At 8, down 3, Diana King, Shy Guy. 7, dipping a place, Corona, Try Me Out. 6 is new, JX, Son of a Gun. 5, down 1 for Seal, Kiss from a Rose and I'm Alive. At 4, our highest climber of 5, TLC, Waterfalls. 3 is Not Moving for Boyzone, So Good. But the highest new entry is in at 2, the original I Love You Baby, which means it's a non-mover at the top. Howard Donald takes the lead vocal. Gary Barlow wrote the song and it opens with an excerpt from Verdi's Requiem. Robbie Williams is still heard on it and seen in the video, although he left during its promotion. It's week 3 of 3 for Take That, Never

0: The third and last week at number one for Take That with Never Forget, their seventh UK chart topper and second of 95 after Back for Good. Next week's chart will have Blur's Country House at number one and Oasis with Roll With It at two in the Battle of Britpop. And that completes Wolfie's retro charts for another week. I'll speak to you in 7 days' time when we count down more classic top 20s on Wolfie's Retro Charts, next week's years 1997 and 2003. Thanks for listening. Have a great week.
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3: From the Sky News Centre at 7, Prince Harry and several celebrities have been given until next week to pay an initial £9.5 million legal bill to the Daily Mail's publisher. The sum owed could increase after a judge didn't impose a cap on how much Associated Newspapers can try to recover from successfully defending privacy claims last month. Meanwhile, Meghan's understood to be in talks about a role in Guy Ritchie's Netflix series The Gentleman, as it suggested she'll return to acting when she moves back to the UK. Here's our royal correspondent Laura Bundock.
4: There's already been one series out of that, another season coming. The third season hasn't yet been confirmed, but we understand that these talks are ongoing at the moment. This is a potential role for Meghan. Now, this is a show that has been nominated for awards, Golden Globes, Emmys as well.
3: The Duke and Duchess of Sussex are also bringing their two children over from America later this month. A murder investigation is underway after human remains were found in woodland in southwest London. Police are trying to work out how long the bones have been in the pits near Feltham. The Prime Minister has told those impacted by terrorism he has deep admiration for them. People caught up in the Manchester Arena and 7/7 bombings in London have been speaking at the UK's first National Day for Victims and Survivors. Andy Burnham says he'll consult on a permanent national memorial and will look at delivering better access to legal assistance.
5: As the days pass and the world moves on, you can't. There is no closure, and every day brings pain, and you carry the grief of your loved ones and devastating, life-changing injuries and trauma. So this day does matter.
3: A body's been found during a major search for a cruise ship passenger off the east coast of Scotland. They were reported to have fallen overboard this morning. And Arsenal begin their Premier League title defence in just under an hour's time. They're taking on newly promoted Coventry City at the Emirates. That's the latest. I'm Johnny Freeman.
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1: Indeed it is, and a very good evening to you. Welcome to Sentimental Journey on the Hospital Broadcasting Service. My name is John Stonefield, here with you for the next hour, with a fine bag of, a fine selection, I suppose, well, from all the best from the era of big band and swing, probably a little bit of jazz in there as well. There usually is. Who was that we opened with? It was, of course, Perry Como. You won't be satisfied until you break my heart. Perry Como, joined by, perhaps ironically, the Satisfiers. We've got more of that coming up. Let's have a think here. Glancing down my playlist, as I am wont to do. More Perry Como, actually. I might kind of open and close with Mr. Como. Billie Holiday, Edith Piaf, the Andrews Sisters, Rosemary Clooney, Mel Torme, Artie Shaw, and Benny Goodman and Helen Forrest, as we always do play on this show. That's the kind of flavour of what we've got coming up for you. Who shall we move on to now? Oh, I just said him. Artie Shaw, featuring rather wonderfully Billie Holiday. Any old time.

Holiday there from 1938, Any Old Time, a classic catchy tune that always sticks in my head, that version in particular. The same thing can be said of this.

from 1946, Mel Torme and the Meltones, Guilty. Covered by many, quite a few sentimental Journey favourites among them. Ella Fitzgerald, Bing Crosby, Frank Sinatra, and also Billie Holiday, who we opened the show with. So, rather nice little bit there. We're off now to 1952 for not as well known as Guilty, but equally popular among her fans. This is, of course, Peggy Lee with Lover.

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1: What a rather abrupt finish. Hello there, you are indeed listening to Sentimental Journey on the Hospital Broadcasting Service. My name is John Stonefield, and that was Peggy Lee, a Lover from 1952. And before I played that, I kind of said, well, not quite as popular as many songs we're playing here. Turns out I was talking rubbish. It's a very, very popular song. And a little bit of research on my part revealed some rather interesting facts. Chief among them, in my book anyway, was that Harry James, the master himself, released 3 live recordings of that song throughout the 40s and the 50s. 3. Frank Sinatra covered it, as well as Peggy Lee. Peggy Lee's, though, was rather famous as it was featured in the 1952 version of The Jazz Singer. And the one that kind of struck me as well was that it's in Hitchcock's Rear Window. Now, I am something of a cinephile, and I've seen Rear Window. Well, admittedly, it's been many years since I've seen Rear Window. But that's given me the impetus, shall we say, to watch it again. It's an absolute classic. If you haven't seen it, it's... I recommend it. Jimmy Stewart at his finest. Jimmy Stewart directed by Hitchcock. What's not to like? Do you know what? I could say the same thing about our next one, but that's there's 2 things here. Yes, what's not to like about this next one? However, as I was saying, Harry James did 3 covers of Lover. So it seemed fitting to me that we hear from him next. And again, this is a song that we play an awful lot on Sentimental Journey. Various versions by various artists. Going for the Harry James, joined by Helen Forrest from 1942, But Not For Me.

Rosemary Clooney tenderly. We're going to have a brief double bill now here on Sentimental Journey on the Hospital Broadcasting Service. Going to have some Andrew's Sisters, immediately followed by some Edith Piaf. I'm not going to tell you what these songs are, and there will be no prizes whatsoever for guessing what links them. Here we go. Paddy, Laverne and Maxine first, the Andrew's Sisters.

Edith Piaf from 1949, La Vie en Rose, preceded by the Andrews Sisters from 1938 with La Baie, I can never pronounce this, La Bière by Mir Bistouchain. No, hang on. Sean Shine? By Mir Bistouchain. Sorry about that. I had that all planned out. I thought, I'll get it this time. Nope. Maybe next time. For By Mir Bistouchain, I'll get there. What was the link connecting those two tracks? The incredibly deep link of they were in the titles were in languages other than English. That's as deep as we get here. Nothing more than that. That's all I can think of. By Mir Bistouchain. I keep going to say La Mir. It's the whole Edith Piaf thing. She's got me all francocised. By Mir Bistouchain is Yiddish, of course, and La Vie en Rose, of course, is French. Literal translation of La Vie en Rose: life is pink. Which I really like. Edith Piaf could have released that on an album and it would have been a big hit. I'd have bought it. Edith Pink. Edith Piaf. Life is pink. So there we are. Not really much to say about... Well, there's a lot to say about By Mir Bistouchain, but it gets very political very quickly. La Vie en Rose, on the other hand, some light stuff on there, covered by quite a few. Bing Crosby, of course, did a cover. Louis Armstrong, of course, did a cover. Tony Martin, unexpected. Paul Weston. Ralph Flanagan as well. And Grace Jones. That was the big surprise for me. Grace Jones also covered it. Yeah, and it's apparently in the Grammy Hall of Fame as well. Got there in 1998. One of Edith's most famous. I do rather enjoy it. I prefer that to the one where she regrets nothing. Je regrette rien. I do apologise for my pronunciation of all these fantastic songs. Please, feel free to get in touch if you're a linguist or a dialect coach or a teacher of any kind, and I'll be more than happy to submit your doodle. What do we have coming up for you next? Simple English for me, actually, because as has been demonstrated here, I'm not very good at the other ones. Amapola, Benny Goodman. Will that do us? I think so.

A Sentimental Journey Perennial coming up next in so many ways. In fact, the lady who gave this programme its title, it is Doris Day, and the name of the song is something that I'm, as I say, I can relate to a great deal at the moment. And if you heard me fumble and mumble my way through an Edith Piaf and Andrew Sisters tracks that we played a little while ago, you'll understand why. It is Bewitched, Bothered and Bewildered. Two of those emotions, shall we say, I can really relate to right now.

bewildered, am I? Doris Day from 1949, Bewitched, Bothered and Bewildered. We're going to have some Perry Como now on Sentimental Journey. I had originally intended to play, you know, the song that I opened the show with, You Won't Be Satisfied Until You Break My Heart, purely because it's a Doris Day classic and it is Doris Day's version that I always associate with that particular song. However, already played it, so we're just going to have to make do. How can you make do with more Perry Como? Here we are with a little bit of Surrender.

Perry Como, Surrender. Time now to hear from the High Lady of Jazz on Sentimental Journey from 1939, Billie Holiday, Sugar.

From the Great Summit, the Master Takes of 1961. Little outside our purview, but well worth it. Louis Armstrong and Duke Ellington. I got it bad, and that ain't good. Time for a little bit of Tony Bennett now on Sentimental Journey, and I wish we could all just have a good time.

0: from 1952. Mr. Tony Bennett, have a good time. That, unfortunately, brings us to the end of tonight's sentimental journey here on the Hospital Broadcasting Service. I certainly hope you've enjoyed the selection of songs that we played. And if you have any requests for indeed this program or the open line, which is coming up next, please get in touch. We'll be there when you do. 01412214043 is our number. www.hbs.org.uk is our Facebook address. I leave you in the company tonight of Mr. Frank Sinatra. This is always the way that I always bid adieu. I think it's the finest way to go. Always one for my baby and one for the road. Good night. God bless. Talk to you next week. Thank you for listening. Bye-bye for now.
1: There's no one in the place except you and me. So set 'em up, Joe. I got a little story I think you should know.

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2: From the Sky News Centre at 8, seven celebrities, including Prince Harry, Sir Elton John and Liz Hurley, have 7 days to pay Daily Mail's publishers £9.5 million. The group lost a privacy case last month, with the initial payment insured. Royal commentator Jenny Bond thinks Prince Harry has suffered a comprehensive defeat.
3: It would seem that Harry should have been advised that, you know, this is not going well and perhaps we should row back a bit. But as we know, Harry felt he was on a mission to reform the press and to prove his case. And he has been quite seriously undone in this.
2: Meghan may soon be starring in a Guy Ritchie series on Netflix. It's understood the Duchess of Sussex is in talks about a role in The Gentleman. Reports suggest she's eyeing up a return to acting when she moves back to the UK with Prince Harry and their two children later this month. A murder investigation is underway in southwest London after human bones were found in woodland. They were discovered in the pits near Feltham 9 days ago and are believed to belong to a woman. The Prime Minister, Andy Burnham, says we can do better to support victims of terror. He spoke earlier at a ceremony marking the UK's first National Day for those impacted by terrorism. To football now, and the new Premier League season is just kicking off with champions Arsenal hosting promoted Coventry City. Live to Joshua Adudonkor at the Emirates.
4: Where it's Arsenal, Coventry, nil. Before kick-off, new Arsenal defender Ezra Konsa was presented to the crowd after he completed his £55 million move from Aston Villa today. This is Coventry City's first Premier League game in 25 years, managed, of course, by Frank Lampard. No chances so far. Arsenal nil, Coventry nil.
2: Thanks very much, Joshua. And one other story to bring you. If you're heading out for dinner tonight, food safety experts are warning vulnerable groups should avoid runny eggs. There's a salmonella risk among those being imported. When not cooked thoroughly at the moment, they're being used usually by restaurants and cafes. That's the latest. I'm Johnny Freeman.
5: It's 8 o'clock and time now for the open line from the Hospital Broadcasting Service. For a request or dedication, call us now on 221 4043.
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6: Hello and welcome to Friday's Open Line. Now, if you're wondering, where is Chris? I am stepping in for him. Hopefully he will be back next week. But I'm just keeping the seat warm for him on this evening's Open Line. So I hope that you are hearing me okay and that you're sitting comfortably. Now, please do send in your requests, because that is what the open line is all about, isn't it? So I'm here for the next 2 hours and I am ready to take your requests. So please do give me a text on 077 56 434 225. Just realised I don't have told you my name. What terrible intro. My name is Steph Abbott, and I am here, yes, holding the fort for Chris this evening. So as I say, send in your requests and let's have the next 2 hours together listening to some great music. And speaking of, let us start things with Casey and the Sunshine Band and

KC and the Sunshine Band, Give It Up. Oh, it's a lovely way to kick off the show, I think. But then I'm biased. I was the one pressing the buttons. So if you have a track that you would like to hear, maybe it's for yourself, maybe it's for a loved one, maybe it's for the staff working in your ward, please do get in touch. I would love to hear from you. I'd love to make that happen, to play those special tracks for you. So give me a wee text on 077 56 434 225. That number again, 077 56 434 225. But let's keep things going. Now this is a popular one, and rightly so. Let's get a bit of Johnny Cash on, the legend that he is. This is Ring of Fire, so please do enjoy this one.

0: Queen there with I Want to Break Free. And of course, before that, we had Johnny Cash, Ring of Fire. I'm going to say, I don't think there is a Queen track that I don't like. I mean, yeah, there are ones that are stronger and that I love maybe more than the others, but I don't think I've heard one that I dislike. Let me know your thoughts on that. And while you're doing that, please do give me your requests, because I would love to get them played on the radio for you. If it's one for yourself for this Friday evening, or one for a loved one, or yeah, just one for everybody out there, all the listeners, and for myself. And myself is Steph Abbott, sitting in for Chris this enjoyable Friday evening. And if you are going to text in, 077 56 434 225. But enough chat from me, let's get another track on. And this one, I just think, yeah, is one of my favourite Whitney Houston numbers. It's one of her later ones, and it gets me tapping, gets me bopping away. So here's Whitney Houston with It's Not Right But It's Okay.
1: Friday night, you and your boys went out to eat.

Oh, if you were ever looking for a song for a bit of female empowerment, that is right up there. That's Whitney Houston, It's Not Right But It's Okay. A great track. Always love hearing that, bopping along to that. So hope you enjoyed it as much as I did. Let us keep the music coming, because of course the next one is also a bop. And if you want to hear a specific track for yourself, for a loved one, please do get in touch with me. Drop me a wee text. I'd love to hear from you. I'd love a bit of chat this Friday as I sit with you on Open Line and here until 10 o'clock sitting in for our lovely Chris. So give us a text on 07756 434 225 and let me know what song I can play for you as we get the next one on. Here is a little bit of Fleetwood Mac.

Fleetwood Mac, Don't Stop. You can't go wrong with a bit of Fleetwood Mac. So, hope everybody is okay this evening. I hope you have enjoyed the music I have played so far. My name is Steph and I am here sitting in on tonight's open line. I'm here until 10 o'clock and ready to take your requests if you want a special track played for yourself, for a loved one, maybe it's your staff on the ward, just to give them a big thanks. And before I play our next track, I just want to tell you a little bit about my day today, because it's been chocker. One of the things I was doing is I was walking a dog. I was walking a pal's dog today, and his name is Greg. Greg double G, named after a certain bakery chain, after his owner's love of said bakery chain's sausage rolls. And it's just quite funny because obviously I'm shouting this name as I'm walking about in the park, Greg, Greg, and I do get some funny looks because it is very much a human name, isn't it? But I do enjoy that when animals have human names. I've got a sort of ambition in life that at some point I'll get a couple of cats and call them Alan and Margaret. And Alan and Margaret will be the most cared for cats in the world, but somebody will be around at one point visiting, a wee cup of tea, and I'll say, look, I'll be right with you. Just got to feed Alan and Margaret. I'm like, has she got relatives visiting? No. That's just my wee cats. So yeah, animals with human names. Love it. Like the more human the better, I say. Anyway, enough of that nonsense. So let's get another wee track on. This time I love this one. Love this one. But you'd think there's not a track that I really don't love. Anyway, this is a bit of the Rolling Stones, and I just feel like this is cool. This song is cool. And maybe you'll agree with me, maybe you won't, but I'm gonna stand by it.

I don't know how aware I was of that little sort of speaking rapping. Can we say it was a rap bit from Robbie Williams there at the end? But of course, that was Robbie Williams and Kylie Minogue Kids. That's a good song. That was a good collaboration of the early 2000s. I think that came out in 2001. And before that, we had the Rolling Stones' Paint It Black, another cool track. And if you want to hear a particular song played out on HBS tonight, then give me a wee text. The number is 07756 434225. I would love to hear from you. It's Steph here sitting in on this Friday night's open line. I've got all the time in the world. Well, I'll be here until 10 p.m. To play your requests. So please do send them in. Would love to make that happen for you. And we'll keep the music going. And I was talking about George Michael today because his bandmate, Andrew Ridgeley, was on telly this morning. There is a new documentary that is coming out that is about 10 days that they spent in China. And I think it was just on the cusp of them becoming really, really massive and incredibly famous. So yeah, it's about those 10 days that they spent in China in the 80s. So it sounded very, very interesting. A lot of cool footage that I've not seen before. So it made me, of course, think about Wham, think about George Michael and the legend that he was. So I thought I must play a George Michael track. So that's exactly what I'm going to do.

What a song. What a song. That was Nina Simone, My Baby Just Cares For Me. And before that, you heard George Michael and Fast Love. I am Steph. I'm sitting in on this evening's open line. I'll be here until 10 o'clock and I would love to get a song played for you. If you've got any requests that you would like to hear, whether it's to cheer yourself up, to give yourself a wee smile, or maybe it's for a loved one, for a pal, or maybe some staff that are working on the hospital wards. I'd love to hear from you, no matter what it is. So if you can give me a wee text, I would love to make it happen for you, get your music on the radio. So text me on 07756 434 225, and we can get some great tracks played for you. And speaking of, here is But Another for you.

Otis Redding, A Change Is Gonna Come. Hope you like that one. Now, I know that we had some sad news recently about Bonnie Tyler passing away, and it was her funeral the other week, and there was, of course, a big, huge turnout for the legendary singer. So I thought I would play a Bonnie Tyler track to honour the late but great Bonnie Tyler. This is also one of my top karaoke songs. It's a bit of a, it's a tricky one with the notes, and it's also a long one, but I enjoy it. It's also on one of my favourite films, which is Shrek 2. If you haven't seen it, just it, so funny, great soundtrack, and just a comfort watch if you're ever looking for one. So this is a request of mine, but would love to hear if you've got any requests and I can get them played for you. Obviously I'm happy to play my tunes, but would be happier if I could play yours for you. So give me a wee text, 077 56 434 225. Give me your request for any tracks that you want to hear. But here to celebrate and to honour Bonnie Tyler, who recently passed away, let's get on one of her absolute iconic tracks.

Bonnie Tyler there with Holding Out for a Hero. What a voice. Just so unique, so instantly recognisable, isn't it? So I hope you like that. And as I say, it's on the soundtrack for a great little animated movie, Shrek 2. And, you know, sequels don't always hold up to the original, you know, the predecessor. But Shrek 2 really does, and that is a track that's on it, sung by the fantastic Jennifer Saunders, who plays the fairy godmother. So trust me, you know it's going to be funny if Jennifer Saunders is in the film. Anyway, I'm going to play a track that I haven't heard in years, and was on an album that I used to listen to a lot. It was when Shakira first came on the scene. So we all know Whenever, Wherever, Hips Don't Lie, Waka Waka, we know those songs, and they're great, not taken away from that. But this was a song that was a bit slower paced, and I really loved singing along to. I would get the little booklet out of the CD case and get the lyrics and sing along. God, I remember doing that. That was great, just in my bedroom by myself. Oh, having a great time, a great time. So I'm going to play this song for you. See what you think. See if you like it. Maybe you've not heard it before. Maybe you have. You're like, oh yeah, that was a great one that we don't really hear very often. So this is Shakira, Underneath Your Clothes. See what you think. Let me know. Give me a wee text. 077-56-434-225. And if you think that's absolutely rubbish, Steph, don't play that again. But you've got a track in mind that you want me to play, then text me and tell me that. I'm willing to take constructive criticism. So here we go. Enjoy this one.

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1: So, before that, we had Shakira, Underneath Your Clothes. I said it was a song that I've not heard in years. Maybe some of you haven't heard it, maybe some of you have. What did you think? I love that one. I remember I had a karaoke machine when I was younger, and that was one of the songs that I would play. Probably not that appropriate, considering Underneath Your Clothes. Anyway, we'll move swiftly on. And if there's a song that you want to hear, maybe you've not heard in ages, maybe you've heard it loads and you just want to share it with everybody else, whether it's for yourself, whether it's for a friend, for a loved one, or maybe some of the staff working in the hospital wards and you want to just put a wee smile on their faces because they're working very hard, then please do get in touch with me. I am here until 10 o'clock and I can't believe we're already in the second hour of the show. So give me a wee text because we've got time. We can play your requests. The number is 07756 434 225. But we'll keep going with the music, and of course, I don't think we can really have a show without hearing something from the Eagles.

Hall & Oates there, rich girl. So, how are we doing? Are there any songs that you would like to hear me play? I hope you've enjoyed what's been on your airwaves so far. Before Hall & Oates, we had Eagles, Take It Easy. And I hope you're able to take it easy this evening and just sit and enjoy the music. And I would love to hear from you if you could give me a little text. 07756 434 225. If you've got a wee request, we are here, well, I'm here until 10 o'clock and I can get your track played out for you. Could be for yourself, could be for a pal, could be for a loved one, or maybe the staff.

staff on your ward. So yeah, let me know, get in touch. But we'll keep the music going, and we're staying in the 70s, and we are gonna play you a little bit of the Bee Gees.

Neil Diamond there, America. And I would love to hear some requests from you guys, so please do get in touch. We'd love to play a special track you might have in mind. Maybe it's for you, maybe for a friend or a loved one, or some of the hospital staff. So if you give me a wee text, 07756 434 225. But I'll keep some tracks coming. I hope you're enjoying them, by the way. So we eclectic mix that I'm playing out here. Let's get a bit of Cher on, shall we? It is Friday after all.

ABBA there with Thank You for the Music. That was a great one. And thank you for listening. I hope you have been enjoying the show. I'm here until 10 o'clock and would love to hear some requests if you have any. So do get in touch. 07756 434 225. Now, that was a bit of 70s. I've actually played quite a few tracks from that decade. A great decade for music. So we will fast forward a little bit and we are into the noughties. So 2008, here is a bit of Coldplay with Viva La Vida, and I know that this gets requested quite often, so I hope you enjoy listening to this tonight, this Friday.

That was the Kaiser Chiefs and Ruby. That's another great one. And I hope you've been enjoying the music this evening. And if you want to get any requests into me, you've still got time. Send me a wee text on 07756434. I'm Steph. I'm sitting in for Chris on this evening's open line. So I hope you've been enjoying listening to the music that I have been selecting. And if you haven't, well, apologies, and Chris will be back next week. So let's keep the tunes coming. Another legendary artist in the mix. We've played quite a few tonight, from Bonnie Tyler. We had a bit of Cher. We had Otis Redding earlier. Now let's get some Aretha Franklin. Sisters are doing it for themselves, and I am one of those sisters. I'm doing it for myself. Hope you enjoy this one. Get your toes tapping.

Goodness me, I have not heard that song in quite a while. Years, potentially decades, but that was a nice wee pleasant surprise in my wee track list because I chucked in some random bits and bobs, really. That was Rob Thomas, Lonely No More, and before that we had Aretha Franklin and Eurythmics with Sisters Are Doing It For Themselves. Yes, we are. And we have a little bit of time left before it gets to 10 o'clock and I will have to say goodbye. But if you do want to have a request played by moi, then please do give me a wee text 07756 434 225. I'm Steph. I've been sitting in for Chris on this evening's open line. And if you're just catching me now and you think, do you know what? I want to hear more of this show. I want to hear the fantastic tunes that this person has been playing. Then you can listen back if you head online to hbs.org.uk. You can listen back to this show. Please do. Treat yourself. So let's keep the music coming. Let's get a little bit of the Bangles on. This is a great one. Of course, covered by Atomic Kitten later on. But the original, as is quite often, not always the case, but the original is best, I think.

California Dreamin', Mamas and the Papas, and quite an apt song as we approach the end of the show, 10 o'clock Friday night. We're settling down, trying to get comfy, and thank you so much for listening. I'm Steph, I've been sitting in for Chris for this evening's open line, and yeah, it's been nice to spend this time with you. I hope you have enjoyed it. Let's get another wee track on, try and squeeze in a couple before we finish. So here's a bit of Santana for you.

0: Black Magic Woman, Gypsy Queen by Santana. What a great track. And we are just about to play our last track. I hope you have enjoyed listening to this evening's Open Line. I've been sitting in for Chris. My name is Steph. And after this last track, we will head into the news. So I shall say goodbye for now, and I hope you have a peaceful, restful evening, and you look after yourself.
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Dire Straits, Sultans of Swing on Rocking the Saturday on Hospital Broadcasting Service. Started the programme with Genesis, Turn It On Again, Turn It On Again. You've got me, Graham Ferguson, until 11 o'clock, and after that, another hour of rock to take us up to midnight. And this hour, I've got Pat Benatar, I've got Tigress, and I've got ZZ Top. Now then, if you listen to this programme regularly, you'll often hear me referring to the greatest and best band in the world ever, expecting you to know who that is. I kind of do expect you to know who that is, but I'm going to tell you anyway, it's Queen. But I do feel the need to point out that even the best of bands, the greatest and best of bands, has a low point artistically. And in my opinion, that is the Day at the Races album, which is the one that immediately followed A Night at the Opera, which is the one that is, you know, Bohemian Rhapsody and all that. But there is this one particularly excellent song on that album, which I'm going to play for you just now. It's called Tie Your Mother Down, and it does very much begin full of Brian May being Brian May, layering at least 7 or 8 guitar parts. He's very good at that.

Pat Benatar, I Need a Lover on Rockin' the Saturday on Hospital Broadcasting Service. At the time that she wrote that song, she was she had been married once already, hence Pat Benatar, and she was working at she did have in her band one Neil Giraldo, who she would later marry, but the exact state of that relationship at that time, I am not totally certain of. So we're just going to move on from that and talk about tonight's featured album. I do one of these each week. I pick out an album that is sometimes relevant to the day, sometimes it's just classic and delicious, and I think you'll like it. I'll take a handful of tracks from that and I play them for your enjoyment and mine. Tonight, we're very much going for something in the classic and delicious kind of category. Maybe I just need a holiday, but I did find myself drawn towards Morrison Hotel by The Doors. It's their fifth album. Now, I never, my knowledge of The Doors is not as great as it perhaps should be. I kind of thought they were a bit of the, kind of that same kind of category as Cream, where they did maybe only a handful of albums, but did exceptionally well with them. But they did, that was their fifth one, and I think they did a couple more after that. It was the most successful album, certainly in this country, got to number 12 in the charts here. Singles didn't do so well, but they're still quite well known, and a lot of the other kind of album set tracks on it are quite well known as well. The Doors, the band on this record, are pretty much as they were on every other record. Jim Morrison on vocals, Raymond Zarek on keys, various piano, organ, the tack piano, which is exactly what it sounds like, it's a piano with tacks on it, to you know, on the hammers to make it more kind of a metallic sound rather than the soft sound you get from a piano. Robbie Krieger on guitar and John Dunsmore on drums. We also have Ray Neapolitan and Lonnie Mack sharing bass guitar, and John Sebastian, who performed on this record as G. Puglesi because he was contract tied, on harmonica on this track, The Roadhouse Blues, which opens the album. Tonight's featured album, Morrison Hotel, on Rockin' the Saturday.

Tigress, Bring Me Down on Rockin' the Saturday in Hospital Broadcasting Service. That's a song that does give the voluntary radio presenter a chance to work on their audio editing skills. There's some choice language in there, which we can't really broadcast on this station because it's a family programme. Anyway, let's talk about this next song. We're going to play a song by the Pretty Reckless. It's called Take Me Down. It's about this myth, I suppose, this idea of going down to the crossroads and selling your soul to the devil in exchange for boundless talent. It's usually sold as a story about musicians, but I think it kind of applies to the arts as well. There's any number of people who were in the 27 Club, as it's called, because the devil comes to collect when you reach 27. One of those musicians was one Jim Morrison, whose band The Doors, of course, is the subject of tonight's featured album. We'll come back to that in a moment after this from The Pretty Reckless. Take Me Down.

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Slow Blues Shuffle from The Doors, that's The Spy. From tonight's featured album, Morrison Hotel, here on Rockin' Saturday on Hospital Broadcasting Service. I gather that the name of the album comes from the hotel of the same name in Los Angeles, I think, which at time of recording still stands, but is boarded up and quite heavily vandalised, which is a shame, because it's nice to have these relics, I suppose, of classic rock standing where they rightly belong. The band, I don't know if you know the cover art of the album, it's just the band sitting in the window of the hotel taken from the street. They didn't actually get permission from the hotel owner to take the picture, so when the receptionist's back was turned, they slipped in quickly, took the photo, and just as quickly slipped away again. To look at the album cover now, it doesn't really look that way. If you ever get a chance to look at the front cover of that, have a wee inspect it a bit closer and see if it stands out as being rushed at all, because to my knowledge it was. And it's a funny story, that one, because it I just kind of assumed that all these things are, you know, they've all got proper permissions, they've all had their they've had plenty of time to do them, but no, that was just rushed. They managed to get in out in 5 minutes, and it's a fairly iconic cover, I think. Anyway, let's move on. Here's a song from ZZ Top. It's a latter one from the La Futura albums, I Gots to Get Paid.

ZZ Top, I Got To Get Paid on Rockin' a Saturday on Hospital Broadcasting Service. Quite, I'm going to say intense is the wrong word, but it's very far forward in the mix. Everything is right up in your face. The guitars, thick drums, thick in your face vocals. All very far forward in the mix. But for a ZZ Top record, that works quite well because, you know, there is no weak link in ZZ Top. That's just, I think that's an established fact. Let me tell you about this song. It's called Broken. It's by Molly Marriott. I'm not actually going to tell you anything about the song. I'm going to tell you about something. How music chimes with us as individuals, how it relates to things that we do. This song always reminds me about wandering through Glasgow on usually quite damp Friday nights, going between where I park the car in the city to Baltic Chambers, where we record, to where HBS is, where we do all the studios, where all the live programmes, all the recorded programmes happen there. I kind of got the album around the time that I was starting here, which is probably why it relates. And I would listen to it on the way in and out probably more often than most albums. It's not necessarily a hard rock album, but I do like it. And yeah, it's close enough. It's one of these things that's almost banal, but it becomes a fixed memory. Do you know? Do you get that? What sort of songs do you have like that yourself that chime with you and bring back memories, whether they are significant or banal, like walking down the street? Because that's basically the story that I have behind that one. I would sometimes walk from one place to another listening to this song, Molly Marriott is Broken, on Rockin' a Saturday.

Paramore, Ignorance on Rockin' the Saturday on Hospital Broadcasting Service with me, Graham Ferguson. It is just coming up for 5 minutes to 11. At 11 o'clock, we'll take a break for the news. And after the news, we'll have another hour of rock to take you up to midnight, starting with what I could only describe as 80s goodies that are not from the 80s. One is from 1978, one is from 1991, but they both sound like they belong in the 80s, which is kind of the problem with labelling music as decades. Decadatus, I believe. Now, who was that? Somebody said that. That's irrelevant. I think it was one of my uni lecturers when I was at uni described labelling music as a time, which doesn't really make sense. But you'll understand when we get there. That's just after the news. I've got another song from tonight's featured album coming up before the news, however. It's called Peace Frog. Tonight's featured album, by the way, if you've not been listening, where have you been? It's Morrison Hotel by The Doors. It came out in 1970, by the way. And it sounds like it's from the... Let's not go into that. What is a Peace Frog? What is Peace Frog? What does it mean? I don't know. I looked up and didn't learn an awful lot about it. I understand that the song is about kind of Jim Morrison's life / brushes with the long arm of the law. I don't know what it means. I understand that that acid might have been involved, but beyond that, I really don't know. What can I say? It was Jim Morrison in the 70s. You very much get what you pay for. I'm going to play this. We'll then have the news, and then I'll speak to you after that, after 11 o'clock. Here on Hospital Broadcasting Service, it's Rockin' the Saturday.

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2: From the Sky News Centre at 11. A six-year-old girl has died after getting into difficulty in the sea off Shoreham in West Sussex. Sajia El Kawas, a British Palestinian from London, was pulled from the water on Tuesday. Her parents and elder sister died at the scene. A group of celebrities, including Prince Harry, has been ordered to pay Daily Mail's publishers an initial £9.5 million. The ruling's been made after they lost a privacy case to Associated Newspapers last month. The sum owed could increase after a judge didn't impose a cap. Meghan is understood to be in talks about a role in Guy Ritchie's Netflix series, The Gentleman, as it suggested she'll return to acting when she moves back to the UK. Here's our royal correspondent, Laura Bundock.
3: There's already been one series out of that, another season coming. The third season hasn't yet been confirmed, but we understand that these talks are ongoing at the moment. This is a potential role for Meghan. Now, this is a show that has been nominated for awards, Golden Globes, Emmys as well.
2: The Duke and Duchess of Sussex are also bringing their two children over from America later this month. Police in Sweden say one person's been killed and several others have been injured in a sword attack at a high school. It happened in the city of Fagersta. An 18-year-old suspect has been arrested. In sport, Arsenal started their Premier League title defence with a comfortable 3-0 victory at home to Coventry City. Boss Mikel Arteta says there was plenty to be pleased with.
4: Right from the beginning, I think we were really dominant. We really flow with the ball. We connected with each other in a really impressive way. We scored two brilliant goals. Probably we should have scored the third one before half-time as well. And after half-time, we scored the goal with Martin, a bit lucky. And then after that, obviously, we have to manage the game.
2: England's cricketers secured a dominant victory in Joe Root's first test back as captain. They bowled Pakistan out for 135 in their second go with the bat to win by an innings and 103 runs at Headingley. That's the latest. I'm Daisy Steele.
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6: There's your update. You're back with me, Graham Ferguson, for another hour of Rockin' to Saturday to take you up to midnight here on the Hospital Broadcasting Service. Now, before the news, I promised you a couple of songs that sound decidedly 80s. I'm going to pose a question to you for all you guitar heads out there. How do you take a fairly simple-sounding riff and make it take up the whole mix? Well, the answer that Van Halen used on Ain't Talking About Love is really crank up the gain and really crank up the reverb. Rockin' to Saturday.

Not sure who was playing the solo at the end there, but I think they were just getting started. I think they could have gone on for at least another 5 minutes. Such the nature of guitarists. Lisa Ford, Larger Than Life on Rockin' the Saturday. Before that, to start this hour, we had Van Halen, Ain't Talking About Love. It's Rockin' the Saturday here on Hospital Broadcasting Service with yourself and me, Graham Ferguson. You can meet up until midnight. For you, I have Within Temptation, Def Leppard, and a big one from Eagles from the... I'm not going to tell you what album that's from because... I think that would give the game away because the clue's kind of in the title. But we'll come back to that because it's one you're going to like.

I think. Going to talk about tonight's featured album, which is Morrison Hotel by The Doors. There's a couple of songs on this album, this one that I'm about to play for you, and The Spy, which I played in the last hour, which are about Jim Morrison's relationship with Pamela Kirsten. Queen of the Highway is the song I'm about to play for you just now. It may well be about them kind of running off together, but The Spy, what can I say about The Spy? It's more about him going through her things to find out things about. That's it's creepy. It sounds creepy, but apparently that was the nature of the relationship. I don't know an awful lot about the kind of the ins and outs of it, but I gather that was the nature of the relationship, which, well, you can read into that whatever you like, but I think that's not a healthy ground for a relationship. But, you know, we got some good songs out of it. Here's one of them, Queen of the Highway, from tonight's featured album, Morrison Hotel, on Rockin' Saturday.

than Temptation on Rocket on a Saturday, that shot in the dark from The Unforgiving. I do like Within Temptation. They're not quite into that kind of unbridled hard rock heavy metal. There's a lot of electronic influences, but I think that can work quite well with heavy metal if you get the balance just right, and I think they do. Let me tell you about a programme we've got here on the Hospital Broadcasting Service. It's called The Open Line. It's 2 hours of your selections is the best way to sum that one up. It's not like a specialist programme like this one. It's not just hard rock. You can have hard rock. I strongly recommend hard rock. It's good for the soul. But you could also have soul. You could have R&B. You could have contemporary pop music. You could have classical, which I suppose at the time would have been pop music, baroque, opera, whatever, anything at all, as long as it's not, derogatory, offensive, vulgar, whatever, because we probably won't play it. You can find The Open Line most evenings, 8 o'clock until 10. You can get the schedule on the website, www.hbs.org.uk, and all the details are there on the schedule, and all the other details about the service as well. If you missed that address, I'll give you it later in the programme. Now, here's a song that starts with the words Gunter Gluben Gluten Globen, which you'll maybe know does not mean a damn thing, but there's a there's a faint chuckle on the record, and maybe it's one of these words that's a bit like, I've giggled myself after reading it, maybe it's a bit like supercalifragilisticexpialidocious, where it's just one of these words that make you happy just by saying it, because it really is quite atrocious. Apparently, the songs, by the way, before I go completely off track, the song's Rock of Ages by Def Leppard. Apparently, producer Mutt Lange was bored with a conventional count-in, so he said to the band, can we just have some nonsense words? And they did this.

Just to make sure you're still awake, Soulbound from Unleash the Archers on Rockin' Saturday on Hospital Broadcasting Service. Not to be confused with Unleashing the radio drama of the same name. Let's not go into that. Let's talk about tonight's big one. The big one's a song of 7 minutes or more. This one is from Contemporary Eagles, a band that were defined, I think, by very much by their output in the 70s, the kind of classic Hotel California. I was going to say all the classics, but all the classics, you know what I mean. They popped up again with this album, Long Road Out of Eden, in 2007. It didn't have the same cultural impact as Classic Eagles, didn't necessarily do as well in the charts, but to me, some of the music on it is just as good, if not better, than anything they did in the 70s. Tonight's big one is the title track from that album. It comes in at about 10 minutes, which is very much within the kind of sweet spot for big ones. I know I say it's longer than 7 minutes, but really it could be anything up to something from Tales from Topographic Oceans, which is 25 minutes odd. That's extreme. Back on track, let's play this one, Long Road Out of Eden. Tonight's big one from Eagles on Rockin' Saturday, Hospital Broadcasting Service.

Tonight's big one, Long Road Out featuring From Eagles, from the album of the same name. I mentioned before how it does, how musically it can be better than anything released before. Do you agree? Do you disagree? Obviously, this music is subjective, but I think that is as good as anything that they did in that period, and certainly more, I'm trying to find a word that's not so subjective, epic. Because even when you go to the likes of Hotel California, it's a fairly straightforward. It's still in and out in, what, 5 minutes? Six? Hotel California? It's still fairly much verse, chorus. And then you have the delicious solo at the end. But there's just so much more to that song. Also, a double album, and it's one of these albums that there's just, they don't really put a foot wrong on it. If you ever get a chance to get Long Road Out of Eden by Eagles, I strongly suggest you go and get it. How about a quick change of pace and very much a change of tone? Nightwish covering Gary Moore, Over the Hills and Far Away. It's Rockin' Saturday.

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If you ever wanted to know what Attack Piano sounds like, there's the answer. You Make Me Real from tonight's featured album, Morrison Hotel by the Doors. That song is, I don't think there's anything too deep to it. I think it's a love song, maybe a bit clingy, which would very much tie into how we, what we learned about Jim Morrison earlier in the programme. We won't go back over that just now because it's coming on to midnight. Just gone past 10 minutes to, in fact. So I am going to kind of wrap up here. We've got the news coming up at midnight. More music through the night. 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All the schedule, anything to do with the service, any news, updates, volunteer opportunities if you're into, if you fancy coming to join us, I strongly recommend you do, because it's a good service to volunteer with. I'm going to sign out. I'll speak to you again next Friday, all being well, for 2 more hours of rock to take you up to midnight, rocking Saturday here on Hospital Broadcasting Service. I'm going to leave you with, however, a couple more songs, because we do still have a few minutes to kill. Start with this from Rebecca Downes, it's called Hearts, and after that we'll have Stevie Nicks with Tom Petty and the Heartbreakers doing Stop Dragging My Heart Around. Interesting relationship, that one. Tom Petty and the Heartbreakers and Stevie Nicks, but that's a conversation for another time. I'm going to sign out, leave you with these. Speak to you soon.

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Andrew Luke Oldham, Laurie Johnson, George Martin, Herb Alpert, Percy Faith, Sounds Orchestral, Tony Hatch, and many others. I'm Tony Curry. I'll be with you every week on this station with The Lively Lounge. 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You're in the

I can still remember when I bought my first guitar. Remember just how good the feeling was. Put it proudly in my car, and my family listened 50 times.

Hi there. Nice to meet you. I'm Frank, and yes, I'm an alcoholic. But I'm 5 years sober. I'm sober because I came to Alcoholics Anonymous, a safe place where I found understanding and support from people who know what it's like to have problems with alcohol. They've walked in my shoes and built a community that embraces hope and healing. They've got a solution that works. I'm an example of that. How? Well, we go to meetings. Not like the ones you see in the telly. It's about connecting and sharing our experiences and learning from one another. We talk about our struggles, our victories, and the tools we use to maintain our sobriety. It's so empowering. We get a sponsor, a person who's just a little further ahead of us in recovery, and we go through the 12-step program of recovery. That's it. But it's not just about getting sober. It's about staying sober. When I came to Alcoholics Anonymous, I had my doubts. But 5 years on, a day at a time, I'm living proof. With the incredible support of the most incredible people, the strength I've found within myself and the tools of recovery, I've built a good life for myself, a life I'm proud of. Sobriety isn't just about quitting alcohol. It's about embracing a whole beautiful new way of living. If you're not sure, come and find out. That's perfectly okay. Alcoholics Anonymous provides a warm welcome, whether you think you're an alcoholic or just curious to find out more. But if alcohol is costing you more than just money, there's a seat for you. If you're scared or unsure, I was too. We all were. You're not alone. You're never alone once you come and join us. There's no interview, no forms to fill in, no questions asked. You just need to come listen, and that's all you need to do to make a start. It's easy to find us. Visit the Alcoholics Anonymous website or call our Scottish helpline to find us. 0131 225 2727. 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You're not alone. 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